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0: 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So some branding you are, anybody can come with a budget, say, yeah, yeah, budget, I'm a buyer, if I call you, man. A budget, obey, you know, parliament is the end, yes, oh, that is why we have that embranding in the constitution. Speakers want to say, and I'm a quay. No more, you're in the crescent, and make a number, be on Zuana, and you're me, boom, I'm a traitor, and you're money, be free. Yes, sir, you're the president, you know. 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
0: 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no I disagree with him. Why am from so? Anna, they are working. The court no. Any asem ne nyuye. Let's go back. Don't be messing, because that bill will die with parliament now. And also a freehold. This is open here. They are just of a static process. Never for.
1: Okay.
0: What I say? What can I say? Abayi ba you know. Last year, the speaker of parliament and he are retaining no back me. I can say, oh, I don't know what somebody come up president will sign. Let me can say I disagree with speaker. They cannot transmit that same bill. It is dead with the old parliament. In the same power, I'm on San Sate Fufu. The kind one can't really. Me give you say, or give you honor, give you say, as more cano. Enkoyi. And I say, Enkoyi. And I'm going to start a bill on the Fufu. Now, bill on the Mokostati, you know. I feel a cobas any, I'm on for old bill on one, con disponses, you know, in team for you on. I'm on the old bill now, near Yama parliament, I pass, you know. And I'm on the buy. A fe mo de ba ya am ko transia o ma yi ni mani bi e firimu o hu se ntim fo jona be ka se de bi

0: no no what you say and I'm weary and I also come a present man sign and I'm for and team for John because parliament are dilute emrano you say in your canon and I'm also for be a sorry Catholic Bishop Conference for more penny back because I when you one and it had an boy baby bree into one tia say it was say a I'm yes, sir. I can say parliament nearby another that woman. And a man by being a can say speaker, I can say, I ain't had any one grand new and he say, or mon family any view. Maybe I don't know. Back being as a speaker doesn't have any control. Angel. First of all, back being when you're member of parliament too. You're a speaker, no. Unlike speakers in other parliaments, no. I'm your members of parliament, no. You're a speaker, no. You're a member of parliament. The parliament, they read Juma. You have no locus to say that I don't know my moon break in a man's family. You were a quiet first year by constitution only a standing of the senior. Yeah, Emra, the free BB first reading. First reading is a say minister and Edmran Oba or Baba would overtook a brandy dean, a more person say, a brandy you see. Nijina ho a many intimidate by parliament. And one way. Na speaker, Jina so abbeche dia ma. Committee about some for our parliamentary or more dealing with some bill. No, no, Mr. Munko, you moon, no more for a once a bombra, more for a report umbra. Omo ye report no, omo de ba parliament, omo de almost submitted a report about parliament. Da, ye can report on wasabno. Sadano, and a friend will say a yes second reading. Say minister no, and answer almost sponsor bill no, a baho, no, but can I dream po ah, the war bill no more de banichi. Di nti a mo de ba e bia mre bi o dada ba mra no mo ye mre na mne me bi esisi na nzin de o se mra no yi dada ne firi ho na ye ye ne foforo se ne be ye be satisfy the current conditions so and as e bia mre bi ani ho dada ba ne me yesi na o se de mra ba o ti ase na di nti a ye pese yi ni na e pese yi firi ho nti o ma chire musa na committee no so de o mo report I support. So, and that is what is called the second reading. And when we have second reading, you know, the next stage, any friend of consideration stage, I find you have to consider bill. No, yet here in a dream, upon a which any BBA, you know, you who committee, you know, you refer my report on the other banner. I find that parliament, you know, a better see a consideration. Consideration, which I say, bill, no, the buyer, no. Original form near the buyer. No. Ebi ebo ichi ma committee no. Committee no nso so de. Eho ensensem aba. Say hase ye yue frimu di weka wa nebeboa. Debi wedi enyi frimu kura. Say ni. Sa no mo ye no. Nti yomu de ba. Afeni ye ye no. Ye fene cross by cross consideration. Any consideration stage no. Cross by cross consideration. Ne ya ye. Ye wia. If you consideration stage ye wie. Ye to emose ye wie consideration no. Na fi ye be any friend third reading. Usually after consideration stage, you know, ube ye ubema at least 24 hours abitrem and I say at least one sitting day abitrem. Ibitrem we are anna or mom de be on abano. Say if I say bear third reading. Near bear third reading, you know. Say answer ne bear third reading, you know. Hey be an bibi or a chobia aphobia soon and I say what do you mean? Who said they be bill? No, say you say no. Yeah, I'm for we are coming behind. No, this is a whole suggestion. Aba, say beer. Maybe I didn't know you know you, Mr. Speaker. I'm saying, Bibi, I came. And I said, we come on Babua. In the end, you're a friend of second consideration. Say a bear second consideration, say your second consideration. No, Egina, say a month for Bajia to moon. Your bills in any year, yes, second consideration anyway. Most of them, you use consideration stage and your third reading. To way. There was no consideration, second consideration. Ena, omu ye, send ye bear third reading. And omu ye third reading, you know. Omu ye ne danwa, se bibi ye ni hodi ya. Inya se, ebe ma 24 hours, se chemu biu. Inti, ye nye third reading inne. Ene se fye danwa, omu ye third reading. And omu pase ye. To omu pase ye wia. The next thing ya, ye, parliament ye, ne se ye wia. E ye, clerk, of parliament, ye be on the equine mono. Amendments a yinin and omu churchro. Debia a ba a ye other paper, the next day no other paper so. A ye drew her. Wait a minute, da cronoa. Di ya a yen say, omu vino. clerk of parliament never trace. In Sakraya, ye woman ye, na a ninna shim. Or ninna shim we are. Now, or they call the government's assembly press. Assembly press, no, na ya call print it. A good value on paper so. And then, sa yellow sheets be. Ya print it goose we are. Now, what J at the upper parliament? Or some of you say, no, my printing. In the course of printing, mistakes be a mem. And to move ya, whom said mistakes be a memoir. And no one say, well, no one did letter be to swore. No, they are comma president.
1: Okay.
0: Say, bill na ye, you know, say, sika, semo, to say, be a budget. Money bill. And as agreement, be na minister be diaba. Say, Kojiska say, ye money bill. Na and then the speaker, and so the signature to should be. The way I end your money bill. No. A dear clerk and quan the sign, okay. And I come a president. Baby, I drew no, sir. And from so be whom send a president can say what to say, speaker say, or who say, from so be a bema. Parliament cannot do anything about it again. Just a beer, a modi come a president, and Marcus, you are deno, and a we, you know, and same say for us, I have a, and he a charging engineer. So, if your money be the and come on over punichi. President, no crown crown to me, as I was under a brem of you. President then refers it to the Council of State. Say, Adia Bakum Bunina, Mehun, a woman say, we are unquiet, seem to be whom, the Mohanamun to me for. Council of State, you know, a share, no more tea present in Nasia, and I say, be a woman Casama Binimono, or Musa Bibi Womua, a Kemua, or more than no to better to their bread present.
1: Okay.
0: I'm the bread present that, and son of President, assigned the answer by Parliament. That's how it is.
1: Okay.
0: They say, who we are? Won't you mean to break? He said, maybe I feel they may break. You can't do that.
1: No, so the parliamentary power will be consider open so I won't consider president power or because okay, won't consider there any amend sign.
0: No, okay. Yeah, parliament yemra. Now the president parliament a president can say on sign or the explanation about the parliament. So yeah, sure, you know, we are right. What the any correct? Indeed, the debate that no sign. That's a president can say on sign. It is an impeachable offense.
1: Okay.
0: Parliament did not so made to present.
1: Okay.
0: Parliament can impeach the president. We need 2/3. Then say I wanye ni yayemra. What should say with the constitution? Say odebe yejuma. Ewiemu, esumu, ensuomu, opemu, odebe yejuma. Na constitution is say what's wonye dia. Yes, I won't me nye president may nye yi. Now, am I impeaching president? There's no president who want to do that.
1: Okay.
0: Anyway, so who be sir? I want to. And Timmy Mijis, a baby, I don't know. The matter is not in the hands of parliament. If you, Tina Yaraga Bekan say, speak a car, someone's amran or cars, baby, parliament are passing. Indeed, the matter is out of the hands of parliament. A few parliament and say, the speaker won't Timmy and Kanjari and say, yes, I'm in view. And Marabi no Jans or Casa.
1: Okay.
0: What do you say?
1: All right.
0: And Tihono, near Tianono.
1: All right, yeah, Breno, asun dada.
0: Right.
1: Latest foam, SMN Kentro says, Ope, mattress, papa, the latest foam, your partners for like 60 years in the, and ya war mattress industry. You can trust us, say, mattress, papa, and the any bit in the amount, any, say, auto mattress, abomodin, so beto, the latest foam, and no. Na eye mattress papa.
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1: Okay.
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1: Okay.
2: What's a me, Cham Brighton? Also, Cham Brighton, Cedar Restaurant, Miss Row. Won't fall for him, I'm prayer and a man. I won't know your Saria, why you with your DD. We are now actually make a combo for one po. Nadia, what's he missing? No, what's he missing?
1: What do you think? 1 minute, Ghana Blasters. ohun sen
0: mi hunu papa
1: ohun ti mi
0: mi hunu yi. Let's face it, your preparations and kosania osenke ko me coacha omu yi no no say man your fan no na me ka say this coach is not going to help us. Papa have no because I said way back as an okoya was a baby because sir coach no to do won't be moye
3: angel
0: bibini bronia one no buy first time no ah no no an assistant no ono no English approach na wa fa West Bromwich Albion
1: I Chris Hughton as on again
0: Hughton odomofi second division aba first division aba premier league coach o train players ano no di me between the two no na mo greater confidence in Chris Hughton than Otuado. Otuado ni coach ni team a wono onye coach o onye coach o o scout for a ye initially mpo na oye a friend say trainer physical trainer. How can you come and be the coach of a national team? I had my problems. It's not because I'm worrying.
1: Okay.
0: However, baby, you're tolerating no man who could do you know so dear. I can't. Boss me, you know. Now I say, who could you coach you? And also, it's not a problem. It's not me, can say. In fact, me, Kofi Kureishia, you know. I'm talking about the minister. Me can say, even though, Otuado, onye, ubia me admire. The tactical play, the technical play, everything. Na many ni ho. However, and me kase, maybe a drone so die. Say be na odia be drone. Ukasa was the son says here, be wako fa premier aba. A new coach to come who has not been with the players, who need players and no say baby fair go wake up. It wasn't going to help. And me kase. And untino can probably to assist him. I guess you're in a free walk. What a new person, badia. I feel no ordinary philosophy ever. Coach Bia on a philosophy in gameplay. What a tactic ever. What a technical competence. What a new thing. To teach them new things less than 2 months before World Cup. It was not going to help. Examples abound.
1: Okay.
0: Ayi, South Africa. You call Hokobo World Cup. South Africa, no. Also, I'm a Brazilian. Say, Omeye coach. I can't say, I say, Swiss, I'm a, you know, or no, Jay, I saw coach Brazil, and I'm a another coach by South Africa. You can't see, say, my home. It doesn't work out that way. And to me, no, I'm a.
1: It's a team here, co work up, my own for your name.
0: Me, in Kasa, because that's the idea, yeah, Bembuye. So we hope for the best. We hope for the best, but to all intents and purposes and for practical reasons, maybe a nanke bia if you say bit me could do no. I'm not too sure. What we need to do is say yeah mum pie say bit me I get it out of the group stage.
1: Same
0: or say bit me qualify for the next stage because I'm a team no aye basa. Oh, I met him na ye basa. Ena omwa nko ni da omo so no so no. Se se pa no. Why pa na ye outstanding. Ki se se me ye ya. Kudus naki yes, but naki se onse wono no u pratre fia o. Afi na oba.
1: Jordan ayi.
0: Ayi, he has seen his best football. We must admit say ayi is on the decline. What you say? But you be father, sir. Sorry, Kudus. So no, ka Kudus or form pan or ne Semenyo Eboa. Can you say you attack me potent? Unfortunately, or also for a long time, also a profane or oba Semenyo Eboa. Can you say you attack me potent? Unfortunately, or also for a long time, also a profane or oba. It mean breaking question. If the midfield, you know, you don't have ball holders, make me hold the ball, no, the Asian type of midfielders, make me jump ball no swatch. So what you say? That's a ball, no, if you anyone coach, if you anyone coach, pressure be called almost so. Oh, here now, a coach, and basa. I'm hoping and praying, say, and massa.
1: Okay,
0: now at least group stage, there, yet you qualify. England, they're a good team, but England, oh, I'm gonna wake up, be a one year, dear. I didn't hear. I'm only gonna stretch in one, say, and then we 3 weeks to time, Afena, or maybe only league. And young, oh, you know, Arsenal players, they will no more ball a Champions League final. Omu yaka 2 weeks. Ndi omu ye omu kwa wake up no mabre.
1: Okay.
0: Ndi yen capitalize on bre mabre no. Ni yen yose omu ntimi nshaye. 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Omu ntimi nshaye. Ntimi England na nshaye ya. Then we can walk to the next stage.
1: Jordan, you yansi sana na captain.
0: Medie, me nkan sa. But we should be realistic. Ndi si yedi yen tunu su pi. Because Ayu is not, Jordan is not the Jordan that we knew.
1: Okay.
0: 3-4. Me, 4 years ago, na me can say he was in a better shape than friends Andre.
1: Mm.
0: What do you say? But they say,
1: okay.
0: We must admit that. But sometimes you can even have an on-playing captain.
1: On-playing captain. Okay. Yes, when you bench warmer. Hey, captain. All right, medase papa honorable say chairman say bunshi era sports for no attempt. So, don crucial summer any team na e crowd ya o dey first half sports at the April after this quick commercial break.
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0: 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You know, must say, almost so air boy, I'm the platformer. None other called a soldier. And I are Otina Jem, Mr. Jeffrey Morgan, into a general soldier, and anyone, I'm the captain, I'll take each charge. Now, just say, and yema echo so come pa. You better say bana abo afo no. You say don't do no as am be kan. But for the meantime there, me catch you say send a voice message bra 0246 677 566. That is a bar. You tell me abo am come. In due time, you bet me as am phone lines no so. Now you be to mo. Also what me afre achre wadwen. Auntie, for the meantime there, NPP NDC reps yadea omunyina eya available ene yebedi kumase nkomo de ekoso wo cat adoso e started from way back last week. There be a new development, but I'm sure said they are not any news to them enti ene yebebo cat nkomo no na o ma chire ye omo ba to the helm of affairs no de pa no mo ye e de abo Ashanti region. It looks like someone forget here for some time now enti ene I'm more high there. I'm not enough time. Eddie, I show my dream. Another breath, no, so no. You better say, minister, see, I was here, maybe boss. We almost been a quenya. No, most I show my dream, say. Ever you knew the criteria, we cry, and I say, you focus on the organizers of this awards cry. I'm one, Kasa. Ebi a President Mahama, and the NDC buy into the helm of affairs for the last 2 years almost. No, sign of Muhuno, who has been the most performing minister, who has been the worst among them, too. No, Monsu, so, eti mi, atro, omadre. Eti, nana, eje, ewa ha. Nana, nemo wako waba?
1: Yeah, sili ameje oso. Adom, ashe yi, mijidi se, wonsu, unhwade mpa.
0: Nami ati ya si, bibia.
1: Ya, da trade ya mpa unko ami ya si. 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
0: mpa unko. 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
1: so oh, yes. Meishe se bia, after the show, bia met me. I confirm say no home vanity. We be aya now no so a kind of a yam pie boom. Say Yanko Pona,
0: the man say production here in an cranny.
1: I mean, yes, in tea. My minchiano so now I'm wishing a speedy recovery.
0: Okay, what do I say? Dr. Isaac Tufo, I don't say a member of the NDC communication team.

0: Chanty region. Oh no, so edgy din wa hapa. Who defend the government na or can about or most so achievements or my Tidok, Akwaba.
1: Mia Morgan, yeah, meow.
0: Na Pumbo Cordia.
1: Oh, Christo Adam, no higher power. Me did this also.
0: Oh, Yamiadum, Yamiadum, Yaboko.
1: So yeah, dear, me, and yet me, Tisamoy, and Miss Wire. I don't know. I'll continue to be as well, I don't know. Oh, sorry, I beg you, I'm sorry, I'm ready. So, yeah,
0: so yeah,
1: so yeah, so yeah, so yeah, so yeah, so yeah, so yeah, so
0: also, we're back consistently for some time. John said, mm-hmm. Do everything so I said, I'm so timid. So, you're a general homemaker.
1: Yeah,
0: yeah.
1: Yeah, well, one person, although I'm something
0: yeah,
1: the reason being that, you share communication as in share the break. But, see, in your crying, or only other personalities are all radio, the TV show. I'm on a my acquaintance. Yeah, you're so intimate, you're intimate. Party homecoming. And now we now have a convo so a frail or what can they say ya? We any say ya and so ya church na tena tene. Can't be na next year so ye cos why you knew as you may want to so ya yes ya meow the end of bow. Bit of me this and show ye and tina. Oh yeah, you know yeah bra.
0: What you know ain't ya doc and then measures here for so no say just 2 minutes past three in the next 15 minutes now. Topics now they go on now for back on now.
1: Well, but that's the only production team in our Kenya. Kese and area, Modia Maya said, you may be Ghana home, come on now, you may join Ghana home. Now, you Piama Ghana and court, and couldn't be moon and court. And I'm if I can use an amen chair, Nipam, you mean, Sabi. Did he His Excellency John Dramani Mahama? I was Kuma Pania Dream Power, the Abba or the Boy, my Ghana, Nary. You're right, so Belarus. Your chiao na your mouth drink and your cassay, you know. The Kosoa pro prim puntu, name Kosoa, a mouth my Ghana. I shall tell regional minister, Dr. Frank, I'm walking in the so. Baby, I will be a nary a chiao. I will pro activeness and ne how who attended to issues. Can candy dear fast and temant temo. O do a coma, no argent, no one who are dean in a dear chili. Na oh, yeah. There's activities in the door soon, dear. Now see, I see a dear Jawi dear. Yea, dear Jawi, they are swell, and so they are holding answer as San and the Sabbath, the air boama sentimentum. So, cause so near Puntu. A confounding sense of me by, say, Edra. I in United States, sorry, them, no, they will meet and I see all engage all the stakeholders. Nay, they am at the who confounded you, Dr. Frank, I'm walking. Now, yea, me, your colleague, Michel, Namaka, say, you're on the boat. Ejuma. Lawyer go, lawyer come.
0: Okay.
1: Me and my boss, lawyer Abbas Nuruddin.
0: Yeah.
1: Udum Zonin the ABC lawyer Samijan Fianai. As National Communication Officer. Tinari so lawyer baby I will be a chiao na ye bo abaso. And I'm also one may acquaint ne yin I betana ha. Yes you to make a summer by inti lawyer. Koswa and a boy juma.
0: Yeah, dog lawyer ba koswa boy juma. By the way the mamin kwa mon suka crabi. Yeah. Yeah Ghana water Mr. Ebenezer Padina. 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
2: Ebbaso.
0: Now, who said there are several times, maybe I will share time, no, Mubakasa Mubayenshi and CCN. It's me, Etra Sabren, because the last time, Kanye no Bonkomo. Now, Kasa, if you see a doom light, Kwanas and Morris, Tatimo machines now, it's a key awa. It seems we are catching almost a moon paint, because Ochina as early as 6 a.m., a chassis. We are sure say near my mudia gua quem a new Thursday, dear. Namia Duma Thursday, no, not be bad than aquem.
2: You really have been Mammy Chan, I'm saying, Chia, the cheerful dinner. Before I got out of my point, I bought the receiver here, cohere to me, and I purchased a pinning for, and then near Marsha, the pronounce so up to no moon, and who say, I'm partner, I ever say a yellow. He bet to me, I am meeting deadlines. And I was sure. Maybe so yes, Sunday, I am cut up, I say, a year round about. Yesterday for 4 days, baby, you need 2 days, and I yet 1 year. Next, yes,
0: Now, what you need to do is to be able to get a new phone.
2: So, Kumasi supply 90% of Kumasi Metropole. It is a Barikese call off the Ayakasi Kumasi, Nafani Yinana, a Besafa. And Miami Abinia Sue, you probably is wanting Iwapa Hokatana or Wabi Efan. But apart from Kumasi Metro, any offense of Krabbe affected.
0: Now, I have several messages. Already kura munyanya nsisi ya kura no omo challenges swami for ni other areas. Are you assured mo customers ni say ebi after nsisi we ni there eya den bibia beto akwema ma omo anom muni nsio ebi we timi call for about bare tools. Are you assuring them say after that time no bibia ebeko so come amom
2: very well we na peni yen ye juma dia ye design ya bibia ma me akonya meka enya ma ye timi to peni nsio. And one who needs to me, Edgisica, Edgia, and Hoka, it a Bibia, and Fen Diago. Once I baby a man, Obibia, oh yes, Obenya, now want to have a baby in Oyan, Obey Yasu, and now say a peculiar issues, a do higher mathematical and how be now year two and Penifar Barbershop.
0: Okay. Now, mathematical issues, they also personally. You are sending a couple of messages at Mamosa, but almost still now, especially around from Abripo Junction, they call almost a Kropo Market, that area. As a moment when you call, now we'll try to sort your out too.
2: Very well,
0: man. It's say why you're slightly busy in here, and Shadan Howard, you may be in tea. You don't have to interest you more, dear Maya. Okay, Auntie Ghana Water, PR Department, your head PR Department, our Ashanti region. Mr. Ebenezer Padina, and I attending. Can you send a medical boss watch you? Now, me, I do much now, 6 a.m. to Thursday. A yardia in Siono, Emma. When you say your mo yen, Shaye, that's what me, every winter, would be a better earlier than before. By Thursday, Nidia, Empa, na in Sunaba. And she says, say, oh, baby, a ton crack of ye. Say, and sense you can cry in Siwo. Send a baby, I'm with me, you be, and maybe I use you for the meantime. See, Doc. Now we're kafra. Now we go show our kasa.
3: Oh,
0: Anna, Alice, message we should call we buy into. But that remember to us all man.
1: Oh, me that say ni na kan adwuma no. Ha, no na ema adwuma ne koso. Na ye beda Uganda waterfall so ase e wo kitahudia papa o mama na koso. 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You should look shut it down, Sana. Woman be the A in the AD and the Abrabo in NCP. See, the domestic so made the years three. Now, Senia, where my assurance is said within the in the stipulated time of their mind, the Merano Machine and no one will be this no dear. In himself on Ben as I mind, the domestic, Omonian in termination into me flow. The Bapomodia Apomodia, dear, or my beer when it does so. And I said, oh, my be a or oh, the vision, say, name man for assistant Bukuyi, name my Bakosono, on Fapumudi in Yagro, on Fanisikasem in Yagro, on Fanabambo in Yagro, on Fanisuku, and I say, Adishinasem in Yagro. In tea, and they, the OCA and can't help to Hwasem. In tea, oh, ha, a baby a ba, or born homodin, so obey ya, name man for a homodin. Now we have WHO cry definition of health. The abacus in the air, we are. All required to define the health of Pomodia or Chile, the account Pomodia or senior just say, won't say ya obi ana se you just get the merely absence of disease nya se bi a won ti ya obi ana se 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

0: Yes, yeah, shall see. They say Eurojet project and Bobo say we are Tepa Konongo Ferry. Yeah, in real. Mean to me, my can't try my castle with family says, yes, shall see any real. Yeah, in real.
1: Okay.
0: And she any a chassis. If you say here near Nimse, a sentimentum was a sound, you know, facilities never on streamer. See in Yasab, Iarisab, Biana, a beca, the water than no one, a bebuama, a sentimentum nippe, what I say, ya pomo diacosono. And no, any a chassis. Say we are, and they ain't in him, say we are.
1: Debbie.
0: Yeah, we are.
1: Oka, say we are near Faridiano. Mona Moshassi, oh.
0: Yanni a chassis.
1: Okay.
0: Aha. Yeah. Buy the jai to honoma the nana do ne bao me a buy on big jai to omuso or buy na or me jai to. She say ye buy in ye goose why ever say ye bay ye ne a tea and say free home because yen's me massage investment sika ye dia cool demono and yes can cray say quano nipa se koho ne de a pomodin bregana fono. E se ye hena e tepano konon good ye MPP buy on be we. And yes, we buy on be we in tea, no machine and no macas woman, there be omuvia and ne, and nipacum. For men and Nukuma, who say a chassis, and also mobile, omuvia, Tiano see a bomb, but so a continuous anything nearby agenda 111 cry MPP so chassis. A mummy and sour chromasino. Yahre say, ye bear, ye be we, no moon machines, name home, no market cat is over you. Of you come corner structure this is why and a hospital say a car hospital you see and yet dine I could crazy one unquam in Fidian no me woman a being here the age man the same Fidian in normal woman in the war hospital and the end me of any pamem auntie yet dine I see you of a fair fan unquam name in Fidian no me woman to over you come thread that money at the acca no agenda 1-1 within a fever corner we name mummy and Sunday and also a baye wi na infidie na e kai de dada ho nyina so aban no aklefri ho nu nyina. This is what the NDC stands for. Yeah, eso na American enye just the structures no kwa na ehwe o ye hunu se de ne sabetimi aye ye baye ye hunu se and you know entity baby entity ni pano kra ansana wa baye the health professional the council agenda tum no wa be practice no kra no enu so hu hia
1: before so be call to baby entity ni pano. Most of the shares here 2009 after say President Kufuor shares our Eurojet project. Nansen, when I'm over shares here in 2009, see from 2009 to 2016, when you're a space of say 8 years,
0: make projects are from 2009 to 2016. Yeah, 10
1: one
0: on America.
1: Let me
0: say, and yes, sir, you're about 2009 and your shares here. Come on, your shares here 2015.
1: Oh, no, Matthias, and I'm very specific on let's say a ferry. And say we are hospital.
0: Yes.
1: Okay. Oh, here's our projects now. Per time, I'm a span of 8 years. Most are bad into the helm of affairs. CCA. Most are in a period of 2 years, almost 2 years. I say, yeah, and can NPP in Puanya. CCA, I'm more touching. I'm going to say, Kumasi and I Ashanti region. I am a stronghold. Don't you think, Anka, with this one, Anka, my enough at Timon Safi Hunkra per the time frame?
0: And I make an, you know, omo bu bebe omo se o de ma me fa be nto hansa but the person obi atia se ne se ne o kanu. This is a laudable question ah obi sa enu nti ne ye bae no ye di bibia agu akwam aye hwese be ye bae na contractor oho Eurojet se ye fa se wiade ye example aban no commission 2025 se we wi mebwa
1: pp for ne be hansa se de nti omo commission
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0: 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So, the corner, really, those facilities are maybe bobbing.

0: Seria Aferi. 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Aba on stream, ne di. Aba ino, a gusu a woya, ne. KNUST, health center. 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Ya ba ye, ye dru baby. MPP buy so mo ye to aso so in there bwachi bidin
1: omo se mo anye e no mo ba o be
0: ye
1: bi bi
0: ye buy ya raise say over 40 million dollars ah eno ye sika ye di wuram eno no se see I go through the financial clearance bi bi sika na ko contractor ho a and dey ya say wo fa on crop for aquasite obo se contractor ne no crop for site omo ye all the installations in here here all these facilities no be ba eno ba eye tertiary institution na KNUST, a tertiary institution. Oh, Nana, mammy, yeah. So, people that were named Trop. A tertiary institution, a mechanical tertiary institution, and yes, I university in America.
2: Yeah.
0: But a tertiary center, a honey bit matitia doctor, for a bit matitia nurse, for a bit, a bebois, ya pomodin was sentimental, I say. Is it all these facilities, you know? You name say, hey, babe, a few back on the rear, dear. Nasa. Facilities in our on stream. Now, how can see a dark confinance? So, I can't how can see a the paddle do a puba confinance? No, almost a subject. Now, ferry for 500.
2: Yeah,
0: and you need 500 in free confinance. Hey, say we have 250. I don't quite 750 every honor. Say, oh, for you, chrome, you know, thread the mono one, why more canning in a better can one. And yeah, your pomony, and yeah, air coso. And the end, you know, say a BSR facility, si, ye di nipa ne be ye juma. Emu a doctor for ye be formu. Emu pharmacist for ye be formu. Emu nurses ye be formu. I don't cry a direct. Ansa na indirect. Omo mba be nwa nwa nwa ne ba be ye sa nwa mani nina ha. Ebe me kro ni mu krab. 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Aye more yina developed. 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Se be ya Ghana for. Akoba to om. 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Me de send an hour introduction now yen. 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Obe try to score political points. We can't ask them no by why you mean him. 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With me your phone. Now one I chew I won't mean who baby our phone cry wa. Why na ebi dia ni muaka say. And I rehu some say on my woman and there will be cool square. Yes, protocol. This is only movie. Oko pe juma, only movie. Maybe yaroswa ko jaya refresh and this is a mini movie. 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So yare this is only movie. O hospital ha nsa no akoko. Ni ahwe ni yi na wa spend so much time with him. Iti the kama Ghana fu nyina ati ase ne se. 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The NDC abain Ghana fwa kwenye omu dia maye siye mesum no. Die ye ye nyina ane se Ghana befano ntuma pa. 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Ye be ye. We nye just facilities. Ya. 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Cat lab. 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Ni penya yina heart attack ne cardia condition sa. 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Ni oko konfano che kwe. Ye gusu gidi gidi gidi ayesi and also ba on streamer there's a specialist care and that fine onye ye akoma ye na o kai say afi we fitin ase ara say na emergency doctor ba ko confirmation emergency physician ba ko nya cardiac ye o free mu ya ya no so satam na cardiac lab no ha cat lab no ha nka when free mu nti sa normal we nyina ye de ba on streamer che say ye pese sentiment mu de Yeah, person puntuo ni nkosuo bi eso munya bia.
1: Doc, I can't 1 minute on. What do you make of Konfanochi CEO suspension?
0: Konfanochi CEO suspension, Dr. Bedu suspension there. Say na you know the health minister may at here say no. Was it this an administrative suspension? Yeah, no because obu mraso. Obu a directive so. And no ntina mass suspension the by. But doc, Dr. Pakwesi na kra no. Ajina kumapem. Only minister Edin Kitahundi, Kama Ama Bibia.
1: In your own view, do you feel it's a common sense here, Jumawa?
0: What's it common sense here,
1: yeah.
0: Say, what's emergency medicine? I say,
1: okay.
0: Emergency medicine is all about saying the panaba. The pan is in distress. And say the person has to be stabilized. In the honor, we don't turn the person away.
1: Oh, but from all indication,
0: and I make
1: was anybody turned away?
0: They be make and no, we don't turn anybody away. In the a year, a mra would they release beba, and that's what they make it, you know, pronouncement say. I hire a host in independent name, say, oh, Barbara, just sign. That is, I hire a the IM, she shares strong concrete neighbor. It is a buyer, no, na she share a naya with the infant on the face value. A naya confanoche, second fanoche running, she say.
1: Yeah.
0: Other facilities near running.
1: Yeah.
0: A within space, yes, ha, a way overcrowded near Union. You see, new hospital be. Has any new facility come on board?
1: No.
0: In the other need me manage.
1: Yeah, because
0: it's not because when the administrative in the we no
1: maybe I want to say me an advocate for Confanoche for now. Once I'm mostly a medical term, I'm afraid be a reverse referrer.
0: Reverse referrer, and this normal way. These are all administrative measures. In this normal way, you know, bet me a bem without you can release no cry about one thing.
1: But don't you think, Sabia?
0: No, do you get my point?
1: I get your point.
0: Into interview.
1: No.
0: What's it?
1: And no problem.
0: What they are doing a bad thing with you know without proud notice from a board, without proud notice from or superior. Abra, there is a directive say mo beyond your day. No one should be turned away. And indirectly, statement you know, hey, go against that directive because okay, say why am I mo beyond my heart? That means you are turning people away. It's the unknown. Tell me, guys. Administrative
1: explanation. No, I'm making say. I'm more turning people away. No, I'm putting in measures. I use all those peripheral hospitals available. I'm almost saying the amount for. I'm more providing. I'm more service men. I'm more call.
0: It's not making say. If we know, it was all about communication. Say, if any, you know, a rush nearby, and a communication number. All these things could have been done without even the patient. No, ne, Ghana, who said there's this stress. Ne, that's my point. I'm making. You know, I'm at this directive. No, by when the say, yeah, try say, it be blame will be say, we are in a juma in a we are it was just all about communication. And then we are moving from there. And the long term, yeah, you know, him said the primary problem is here. No, it's not just the CEO of Confanoche.
1: Yeah,
0: and I said the staff of Confanoche. The primary here say, hey, the space. Space, they say you bring up more facilities. This is Confanoche about on stream. This affair here, Juma. Now say we say here, Juma. All these things, you know, will not happen. Into the long term, you know, solution. Say all these facilities, you know, you bet ye operationalizing in the park room. They are not buying here, say but now when they just some inconvenience buyer and they both parties, all stakeholders, you know, agenda come up. Moving on, no, in CBM. Okay.
1: All right, Doc, me that's it. Nana?
2: Senior?
1: Yeah,
2: what's up? But that was it. Now, my father is so a chill. Now, my chair, waiting for anyone I wash it. Now, my father is so and chair the 2029 President of the Republic. His Excellency Dr. Alhaji Mahmudu Bawumia Maminchia na pa ushe na hokeka ushe ni jumedia ubedibwa ye Ghana ne Ghana inyaso mfaswana Ghana fose ibe hiyano 2029 as President of the Republic. 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You see, senior, Ashanti Region Health any edi unkomo. In 2017, nanado danko kufwadu any the MPP eba bemu. Na Ashanti Region wo aye so many aye problems. Efa aye poor aye road networks. Efa aye health aye insemu ewo kruma. 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Inti ube share the new patriotic party ba yen. Na your hospitals be brew crum ha. Na MPP 1, which is Oman Peninda da John Ajikunku 4. Na utu huana mom. NDC betna so, between 2009 to 2016. Hospital no man to me weba kokra. And it's on record. Hospital be anywhere wa Ashanti region ha. NDC. It me a building from scratch our complete. On record. No hospital in Ashanti region. And I'm building from scratch. I'm completing our Ashanti memoir. Between 2009 to 2016, no hospital. And a record say, NPP buy a beto, yeah, this inherited project. No, yeah, beto, a year irreject project. Ah, and no, a year a ferry. A year tepa. A year Konongo and a Seria Beboa and on a irreject project. No MPP by no sa a year hospital a year and nine na a year irreject. No it me ma tepa ye juma ye babetoye inherited project yet ye be see a complete commission emma and crofoye mwejuma which is tepa. I think so ye re a year a friend saying Konongo emma Konongo so. Ye commission man and crop for ye day, a ye mwejuma. Seria ye buy ye betoye. Ye beto me ye seria picture, I'm catch him send this if one say, oh, I any ye see me we mon we babya. Mon we mon fanko babya, and pipi nanado danko kufado, and ye rabba me be see ye. And now omuvie ye. A commission on the 4th of January 2025. Na in koma one who say, oh, el nkanye niho. It's the powerhouse. 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But you see, ye wye a commission. 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
2: enna maybe say hospital wo krom hanu nyina no ye gu ko that is a ye insem a omo ni omo regional minister ne ka ho asem
1: there are certain things
2: I am say, me say, me say, me say, me say, me say, me say, me say, me say, me say,
1: me
2: say, me say,
1: me
2: say, me say, me say, me say, me say, me say, me say, me say, me say, me say, me say, me say, me say, me say, me say, me say, me say, me say, me
1: say,
2: iti uba ya no ubiya commission dena wazewe operational number but 17 months ni omufa ubiya nkoho and mene ukase ehuwe fu papa iti usha this inherited project na yesambe tu ye a friend saying NMS project NMS no eno na abe kaya ndi sifu usha asia omu kwa jini husi kedi ya omu de kwa ye research soka pesa white mo almost say, says Kano, Omu Yibi, and Koya research, say 2016 NDC be winning elections. That's okay. In the NMS project, which is Fomena and Kumewu. Nanado Danko Kufa Dubai, no, or Bomodi, a see, ever twasso, a commissino, Emma, and there, Kumewu Funi, a Yusu, and a Fomena for Yusu. It's only inherited project. 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The MPP making sure say in my constituency be a aye ne ambulance ukrum as a ye. And even a sedan mass special ibako ema as a confanoche. And a say ibako suma aye the sports stadium my ukrum as in and other aye facilities aye ukrum as a ye. It MPP by no asante my ye ni asante my bonio. You make it sure say asante ya pom din be yede ebeji ye. So you can talk about this health facilities. After all this, any tenacity ni yeti debi. Yet the hospitals be beba ni ebetu ni din agenda 111. Tieni yo agenda 111. And we gane nyina because COVID by any expose ye to the stand say in someone NDC for kabibri be ewo gana say oh ye si hospitals no say na ye mkontumpo. Na hospitals ni ye nibi. It will now fat district bear almost 111. Na a hospital one as a mere edding a crumble. It is a fat to your home to say, you be see a this hospital see a friend saying a gun has a ye. It is a fat to your home so a say, you be see a mesha say what trade. It is trade and I do down quick for do ever cut a sword. Say you see a hospital. It is a be called a trade. It be called a friend saying. Manso Edubia, Edibi ba friends and boa mine, Edibi ba aya piedu kokobin, and a whole lot. So as I say, yet the hospital say by. Anna MPP endu 2024 near Bomodin a commission emube too, which is a year the trade and also a piedu kokobin. Because neno aye readya, you bet me aye a UC. Fofian Twata, MPP co-position. NPP co-position in 2024 election moon, which is 2025, I hand you over to the NDC. Unum se bepemne, amene ukase, agenda 111, unum se, 16, 17 months omobaye, one blog ukromon fanka, aye site no. And noma, agenda 111, unum se, 16, 17 months omobaye, one blog ukromon fanka, aye site no. And no more for way back, catcher will say, and yeah, suspend this you, Adena, see you now, Wako Kase, Bedi Nikon Fanoche, Unyon Kubayan, or think it true. And or think it true, no, or make it sure say, all the hospitals that were around, no, a big chuma. Adena Odo by Usmejai Hospitals in Yakam Rim. And also, Omosidi, KNUST AI Teaching Hospital. Doctor, Miss Roba, yeah? You see, sir, facility no nimu abako samu and come once. Because KNUST hospital is one. Unim say, yes, I say, UGMC. So, Unimza, yes, I say, UGMC. Oma penikufo. So, what I say? But, Oma penikufo, peje duru, baby. No. MPP co position 2009. And this is for by one blog of Roman Fankam. Between 2009 to 2016. But, Nanadu Dankwa Kufadu, eba ye 2017. 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You know, catch them say, hospital, mood yama, a ken rim, a bu, mumerena munti, munsemfri, mummy. Hm? Ayana say, and no two for say two, a kind. Na, Andrea, me could tremor, who catch him as a contractor, contractor one meuno. Doctor, oh, yeah, and you say, I'm a sound over call. Andrew, I said, you could do no coffee. Andrea, Nadichiamo. A friend say Christopher Yadi.
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2: Video no na da ho. So I say, we aye a friend say KNUST Teaching Hospital. Baby aye page anu kudru ye. And I'm no kasi ube kwa hunu nyine efu. 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Sa hospital we, yes I say ja UGMC. But today, what is happening? 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

0: 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Me say om de ye fita. Om ye fita ho, om ye car say, wo be kona trailer na park o hospital won nyina. A cry, a timono. It's a net some tissan some way our confanochia. Ne hammy say, and this if wait is one who could to go quack for crunch him. Oko can. Nay, young Crofoma could trust with your medians. You be do at him.
1: Okay.
0: But Tomontia says, Ashanti region, and yet just a region be a keko. Munya move to crow her, change your so called air stronghold. It's Montia says, Munya vote to her, Mumwa Santi. And you men PP ye nyina wo krom asin. Wo de wani huno. Me na na je me tra he, ma church all the hospitals.
1: Yeah.
0: Yeah. Wo ba ye, say wo track recorder. Nga betra nga oka bebre.
1: The hospitals when I that shanty when you must start complete.
0: Hospital. Oh. You're completing. No. Me ma say, me ma do do say.
1: Yo bet me
0: mama. Me ma do do say. Ma so kwanta ye see, ye shase complete, ye shase esi ye complete.
1: Okay.
0: So what I say, and only a friend of Vamed Health Project.
1: Okay.
0: So what I say. Yes, man, son kwantase twedie anomanje sabronumu droponso ye complete you
1: know.
0: Yes, built from scratch and also trede appear do kokobe. So that's it.
1: Okay.
0: It is says a crisis akra mama be 7 no. Be 6. Be 7. Say 5 and 2 gra. Okay. 7. Mebo.
1: All right.
0: And this is mobako. Built from scratch to me complete no agent radio.
1: Okay. And ana me da say and this for be mobako. But my main careful latest from Emma. Unsa in this era. They have been issues with amount for your mattresses. The sort of material cra or mode your mattresses cra abe a problem. Here no one could damn my dear and chin. I'm one cassa by four boots. Is here by four and crumb canes, sir. Into ways a one to mattress, papa. And on our experiences, honey man. Into the merry command, dear Maui, say, latest foam. Ghana had ye. The moment I've been mentioned mattress, because me, Mitsiatonsu, now drew her around brewery. What shall we show room or ho? Now for wha, now the cocasse quine so. Now go ahead a sort of furniture, any mattress I hold wa latest from our parody ha. We now be kind of as I'm saying similar your eye. It's up a mattress for chrome hardia. I'll bet me a da no wasun da yepa. Because send ye a guy a refresh the body no. Sana o time I would be da and so bet me a refresh the body now keep you going for the very next day. Into me recommend it latest from any the amount. So up a crab branch now, bet me a fray 0302-231155. 0302-231155. And I feel so back to my branch and so on. Obey me for 0320-29365. 0320-29365. Obey me as I check here up on www.latestfoamghana.com on all social media platforms. 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Sister Kiddy Glamour. And your best day at Tonsu area, ha. Na se unye drew a hen sign bus stop. Now we share on your left. Se we free brewery air kwa Tonsu. Now we share on your left. There's a story building view China Mall Junction ho area ho na. Now we share on your left. Now head near ma Sister Kiddy Glamour. A paradia where the any uncle wet your appetite. Ebi out drew her make I said the last time. Make us make a pair white t-shirt at all. Eko we a chino. Na me sre mobile money, so be in from mobile money mem emna near mammy who wo. Sister Kiddy Glamour. Open casual clothes, formal clothes, church clothes. And I say atadia for any other occasion via Oko Sister Kiddy Glamour. Or bet me a best sort you out. Then you don't bet me for best sort you out. Osa koha. Oh pregnancy lester. Or bet me a canin in album at the amount. Baby items. Back to school items. School bags. Socks. Whatever. I'll pay be a yadia Sister Kiddy Glamour. And so ebet me a sort you out. Into koha accessories be anything about fashion. Sister Kiddy Glamour. Now you have two branches. First one, American Akachon, and he signed opposite China Mall in the same building with Dormaster. And that's next to Kumauman Rural Bank. No, over to me, I'm afraid it was 0538 333 936. Now, I want to wait to me, I didn't show you. And I want your branch, so I'm going to wait to me, 0245 749 149. Now, wait to me, I'm going to Member Blocks and Construction Limited. 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Obet me a contact here on 0545 104 220. 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See I call na ye tie or voice messages. Na ya sound about doctor Hona on a nana genoma rapid abiama. Inti yen tie voice messages nigga cra.
2: Captain, I am a mincha number of us. So, Namincha Professor Joshua Alabi, Namincha Emmanuel Reagan Fen, Onona NDC, Santo Yedinibas Chairman, Nafe Matia Reagan Fen, Emmanuel, Onosu Naya, Organizer Papa Pai, Deniba Nafi, Professor Daniel Bacham, Fonosu Secretary One, and then Napoleon Tuna Squad, Yedinaba as NDC Chairman, Original Isaac Ayaba, Nemekas Africa Station, Wape. 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dear as in saying health minister young from Sobio because board na or that should be another board na or mono or moda confanocia no no. Assembly by one team member board na man yet. What's a board who the assembly at the Ababon thing? I wasn't called board na man yet. And I said, be a problem with one team on Savoie or Mumbo Mahe quite power with the Babon thing.
3: Mr. Morgan, Maha, Madame Simon Congo, Swan Magazine. We are mamma and more about so. I mean, Chia champion, chairman of Democracy, and Professor Joshua Alabi, and by champion, regional secretary, and honorable friend, which I'm grand. I'm a far queen away, Adana say, and a more 2 years, and the far may be a war, and you could have incident. Over chairman, Timidana so far. Na yemo President John Dramani Mahama Basso na moa otufa Ghana enkanko Ghana ye yohono pia mfa paibo enta papanechi ni Lance Minister onusu ebona Basso ejubasuma wabono minister sefona akano enso enfamu na ensifomu omusu mbojuma
4: 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Morgan, we had asked why misinformate kakara. Because woka se Afero Hospital starting kwa 4 time 2008. Nye na kure. Afero Hospital ya kati suwa 20th March 2014. President Mahama na kati suwa. So wante saa. Information na ya mwede maya no. Yesterday Monday and I said we were starting in 2015 now I am one say and MPP for cause and doctor for you were hand for not your property ya ma otiko court na so na no jinka kra credit is that time na doctor for no who say a one year was e bia say we na fere na omo why no money adwuma hospital ho ana oh sa nya twem nja aban appoint CEO the CEO na ya bibi no say who say tenanche be 2 weeks ni yen 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
8: Engineer for a team for the IFO. I am also for Kokudu, controversial man. Man for a coinamich or both for Kotama with Shiaso. Now, my chair, Professor Joshua Levy. 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May I controversial? 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Kakra mechanic here. 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
1: okay o message is na yabo ma kama na ye beto aso na de no ka about misinformation I'm sure say Parliament approved the hospital, I think, in 2008. And the minimum misinformation cry be a okan ho asem. Na ma menfa messages, birthday messages we entwamu ti ana yentwaso. Happy birthday to Bashiru Gambo, or incoming deputy secretary hopeful. I say may this your new age bring you victory. Where you're from, Idrisu Malima, and also your incoming communication officer, Emma Achuma Mwabeja South. And see, happy, happy, happy birthday. Yes, another one is a very special happy birthday to the American Muslim. Wishing you long life and everything good in life. And may God give you more money. Yes, American Muslim Mohammed. And that is from Richardson, well known as Kido in the UK. And so now, Edwe Abreu. And then the very last one, now Macrono. And also, happy birthday to one of the sweetest people I have ever known, Obafia, who owns a pub at Atonzu S-Line. I wish you abundant happiness and love. Where you're from, Nana Hema of Vicky Queens, and a deep birthday wishes from Kokra Mountain. Yamin Shao, now on your Kesepa Ewa Honum. Auntie, Dr. Tufo, where your time now soon? Just 1 minute now. Yen Sammy up to see.
10: Oh, yeah, kwa me catch a Ghana phone, and I said, the Biamecano, NDC, a buyer, yaba. A queen, I ain't yourself, I'm a sum of my Ghana, and yard, they said, you be Bugana for him, Tiada. Now, then I'm why I mean me, so I be can't say, say, we are hospital, you complete here.
11: Commission.
10: A commission. I dare young trussy, I brought away where they might enjoy.
1: Okay.
10: But say, we are hospital is incomplete. Commissioning by President Akufo-Addo is illegal and breaches contract. He reject. Contractor e dey adenashe den sa osu wonsi no ono se dey we yeye no eye enyambrasem na be kro no sem na wo boy no o ma me say kwa next one o se eyi no cat lab na ye kan ye kan mimi ni ma dey America 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nya eyi heart failure ni bi be hia se be ma no special treatment a
11: ho sino
10: e ye from scratch
11: we wen wen ko fa no chi e
10: from scratch
11: e fa side
10: na sabia
11: e fa side
10: oh mama mama
11: e fa side
10: air from scratch by Mahama Care I the buy e no na e hwe se
1: me dey support where you go say this development marks the first ever cath lab for the hospital, significantly improving cardiac care for the middle and northern sectors. Into yeah. By the NDC,
10: NDC from scratch into Ubay.
1: Yeah.
10: Agenda 111 thread the hospital needs $8 million. Koko Bain Hospital needs 100 million cedis to begin operation. And so, by trying to commission, who see dynasty? So, send them Dika Kaino. And you will see dynasty. Why not? No, no, no. Na get fund may okay. Get fund the me remember me reward as well get fund I shall release 400 million Ghana cedis ama tech hospital yeah is the because a contractor is on board I mean in the maker
1: okay.
10: Or no the entrona no
1: na
10: me me by Mr. Mami Rewit as well man so I say how than a fitter for next would nim be here no
1: okay
10: facility na be ba facility na is na surrounded by mechanics. Okay. Now bet okay. Mechanics for
1: member of NDC communication team
10: medawase.
1: Yes. Just 1 minute.
11: Senior.
1: Yes, okay.
11: Dr. Tufo. Mina ne jeminka asemo a minim ho asemo.
1: Okay.
11: Me say ntio me say uko asokoremampo. Omo 111 agenda 111. Omebu won Emma hospital na bebi a yesi facility no enne ehwa dane fitem trailers e park ka ho omututu bibia wo ehon agenda 111 me na ne me say me, okay. Don't worry I'll just give you the videos sort as him enne empire bobia no you see doctor abotre doctor abotre why
1: and
11: doctor abotre o si sewia ye wie any a commission.
1: Okay.
11: Me say. Wo MC. Doctor, you name you. Wo MC. Wo MC. Your friend is saying. Engineer Abdel Hamid. Ono ye MC is a DC. Ewa bosom jay. Wo say. A Kronfo via hospital equipment. No.
1: Okay. Inti,
11: Your commission on the 4th of January, okay, 2025.
1: Madam Master, you are the biggest entertainment show on more time to be brave. Auntie, you're the best here. Namiya, Adoma, Ochina, you're best at Waso. Auntie, over for me, Captain Morgan, Metina Muma, Nana Dakwa, the soldier. Show ably produced by Nana Ya Douglas and then assisted by Christopher Virus. Auntie, Namiya, Adoma, Ochina, you're best here. Yakram.
12: Angel. Angel.
13: Hello, Oba.
14: Charlie, me one library. I don't know free from sir.
13: Oh, person me bisa was same kakra. Ruben na ye Burkina Faso capital.
14: Wagadugu, bye.
13: Oh, king, king. Planet a hood one in ye in a swish pa.
14: Venus. Charlie, I don't know bisa bisa misa questions.
13: Oh, a ye MTN swipe win promo na me demi washimu. 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
1: So we share them now. Confirm they are rescue. No, Pacho.
2: No.
1: We should use brofuna.
3: But let's save our energy.
1: Yes, in that more rescue. Maybe any papa.
3: Why then?
1: A rescue.
2: Yes. Support you, right?
1: Debi pot.
3: Who can say?
1: Free UK na abana gatemu ho no so onya baabi anwo so no so onyo so gatemu pod odwun so wo so ogyan ne nsuo
3: ayiri na be manko a
2: enkran ho
1: se sa kai anwo so gatemu
2: enkran
1: me I'm telling you
2: se se jones onam na jones so akama
1: wo tinta so kra titu baabi a emmensuo ne gata enste so ko bonsuo mu a ayiri
2: ensu ne nyina mu ayi weekend we amu ye regional ministers awards akra a regional minister Onu ne nya best minister in Ghana.
3: I have battle.
1: Answer media ensure problem okra de. Pod. Me ensure ifa Ghana ne nya me ya.
3: Ya ne cause your problem.
1: Pod. Ghana.
3: Ya ne cause your problem.
1: See enye ministers asem because ya ne ya anwene a minister ne ensure nyini koni fie da.
3: David Abi. Baby etete no.
1: Ya ne ne tu nwura gum. Ya ne ne di sansem hunu no di. Wini say atafoa ha mame mo ono wasen so bo acha ba so. Say no ne be ya ensure tawo. Ensure tawo yi ho a ya kan say.
2: In fact.
1: Makura. O ensure ne ba na fridge dem.
2: One of the
3: politicians is be
1: politicians are saying
2: one of the best said to the MPP
3: so far the biggest men can say innovation is the biggest problem on my sobia makumase man fire sa bridge because there so to our bomb ni pa astom
1: na say eh one to
3: say as so unti hobby no be to ball ago so far ya na hwehwe ball
1: so ni free eh you ho ba sensation no wa be no ekwa ko fa kronom enti onipa no Obuwa ngura ni siwa no hunse nso ne to anu asoma kwaku fa bottle ni be siwa no wadia gumutwa enti
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3: feel bola na gum
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2: eyiri then you hunse na ask for me
3: me se open e ho ni nyina e ju se wo da boat me se obira e nyini ti kura se o ba be fa wo
1: onse
3: me na me wo ba bia no san ka me fa boat me se me wo da boat over 2 hours me nyanya ka
2: imagine say work adwuma akra on the regular day kura so nto e wo beti
3: eh ya wo
2: wo so do adwuma mu 8 hours so sorry for now what pon adwuma ne na you have to wait 4 hours or 5 hours
3: yes just because of say wo nia bia ko hwe ball a ko gatam ama na e start
2: wow
3: Fort in the bomb, I said, that you know, you've been moving us. I know that you know.
2: Yeah, buy a question for the day, so maybe I'll say, and hey, now I could die. Hotel Ben, I could die. See, I can see a boss search, a rumor. Hotel Juan de Bena, in fact, you've been young all them.

0: Only BK and Betchy of Railway Mind Time. Fresh and brand new music. Anywhere call into the show right now. 0246-675-66. Oh, tell a dear Benny, a boss set you all them says, yeah, you be who all them says, yeah. Hello, but your dinner, baby, you're a free. As you walk out the hotel, be on the boarding day, father.
1: Oh shit! Made them a blanket to me. Just go with them and I made them a bought blanket. We go buy me the best.
0: Ah, okay. Hotel on a blanket. Now what they buy? Say the end.
1: A blanket. We go buy me buy. Now I go to hotel.
2: Who need be a bidana? Any other travel plane ticket to bet 13,000 idiot. I have to plane in Munko.
3: I have a blanket.
0: Obe buki.
2: 13,000. 13,000. Now hotel Ben Akwanya need 3,000 cedis kura.
0: Oh the blanket.
3: Oh the blanket. And no problem. Beef or chicken? Ketu and ketu kiti.
2: Yeah, more beef or chicken? Ketu kiti biya.
3: What you 13,000?
0: Anyway, hey boys, here in your mouth. We list it. We don't check 0246-877-566. Hotel Adie Ben Pani. Boss said you all them says yeah. You be who's adding all them.
3: Common, but yeah, say no, you should tell no. Other because of yeah, on the Turbia skin is animal, you ain't mean you shall want 10 towel. But so to go fat towel, the coffee in the blanket, the opening.
2: That's same
3: one, wound, mudro,
2: same one, no try.
0: Same
2: one,
3: open yes, this cinema might be okay, but we got to if you rush from it. Was it Sabi Bia?
0: 0246-877-566. And then they released it, we don't judge. Oh, Mr. Remote, AC remote, and they mistakenly. Same in Fanya, you wouldn't
2: say. I made them my first time I'm Dubai.
0: Made AC remote, and
2: I made them Dubai.
0: Uh-huh.
2: Once what is it now? I said, screen there, bought a chino. Do you want beef or chicken?
0: I'm going to say,
3: Oh, and they say no. And a plate like a coffee wine glass.
2: Oh, look, Obed, what do you pay?
0: Anyway, 0246-677-566. So bet me a friend. 0246-677-566.
3: I go to TV.
0: TV there criminal.
2: Obi a KB no Obi a
0: TV
3: there. Obi bet me to TV.
2: Obi a
0: and no Sunday now a criminal. Your name boy a partner.
3: And I be now TV the tower coffee. And no there.
2: Debi. Adia would be. Mimi say. Okay. Ofatia, Obi kase ya kidnap atia eye normal. Ba obolo bia ya kidnap ndua no peka akofi. Obolo bia ya
3: sabi nsam fu. In the highest order say.
2: Obi
3: kata pod mami kata mcho. Yo obolo bu ohan ho nyade.
2: Obi
3: ti ma kidnap
2: ho. Mami cho de. O why say? Menya sho say.
3: Ya kidnap me da.
2: And now peka akofi.
0: Obolo
2: ya kidnap me nya news. Ya kidnap why say news? Because who be for two seat? ana nipa so mo kidnap wa
4: e chiri ya nipa
3: tu omuhia wansi
2: na omu di wo wash omuhia wansi be no ma o ma kidnap
0: obi obeko hotel a tv
2: be ma di be tv na na wo ya tell yi wo ya robber
3: I
2: some of the other wouldn't try being share. Yeah, yeah, yeah. We'll be catching any other
0: car. Someone you be also any man and tell
3: that Kobu again.
0: Hello, but you didn't baby because of free.
5: Sure, because I see you there.
0: Open your hotel item, Benna. A patria be do them.
5: What I go, Joe?
2: I don't know. What to me, Diana?
5: What I go, Joe, man.
2: We are Samina, Samina.
0: When I say me say, also more, Nikitin Kitty B. Liquid was,
3: I know the minion.
0: Obviously, system. 0246677566. Hello. Hello.
5: Hello.
0: Obi, kasi ejina e mai pacho. Obi, you kasi. Oh, online, eh, hi, kakra pacho. Kona bra. 0246677566. Minko, social media, and I'm going to hear the amount for so. Can hotel item Ben Apatre? I bet you them say, yeah, you rather my boo. Hello?
5: Hey, Paul.
0: I'm going to say, you're going to be a cassette free.
5: Hey, Nunga, name, cassette free for you.
0: Nunga, hotel item Ben, I say, Apatre, I bet you them, yeah, cassette, cassette.
5: Paul, say, yeah, you dream about hotel, Indiana.
0: Davy, Emma. But you bet me, you bet me up on much in advance. So where do you move
5: on? Oh, that is me far. A more sad say, tissue na run one. I am with the best you on. Me far no. I'm far.
2: Tissue there, tissue there. Tissue there, no man.
5: And then me not die.
0: Ah, towel need tissue.
5: I need tissue.
0: No man, I say any day. You are not alone. And
2: you are
0: not alone.
2: Yeah, you're not alone.
0: I don't know. Only wise and you're not
2: alone. Oh, like.
0: You are in this together.
2: Yeah.
3: No, under my card, I said, I'm an am in town for because my body is as I'm not made for NASA. It's just my body.
2: Pause.
3: You don't say one of
2: me. Yeah, I'm not alone. Or say, no, I'm going to go to the hotel. But now I'm afraid you're here. A surrounding form. And you're too surrounded.
3: Ah, chest freezers, you know. We're too surrounded.
2: We're too surrounded. The answer is we're too surrounded.
3: But what do you say? Why is it so said that I'm a dog mat and this animal?
0: And
3: the man that is said
2: that. And they're normal. Efre.
0: But
3: dog mat is normal. Hey, dog mat. Dog mat for an estate is what it is.
2: Oh, Efre. Baby. Yeah, what do you want?
0: So I will tell you people what to
2: do. Yeah, what do you want? Efre.
3: What was your apartment? 1,000 Ghana cedis. What for dog mat 400 cedis?
0: Okay, check him, Crano. You say, check him, but so the next day, 12. Maybe I'll continue how much you bear 8 now.
3: Of course,
2: I said, I did you a refre.
0: I did it.
2: Let me find an example. Judge, you, maybe a judge, and I'm talking to you. You will be on a cast a waffle soon and not that. Make me consider amount less sentence. And you will be in so hard. Your castle for soon, not that one, your mouth for life. Yes, because baby, or what? Or no, a frefre.
3: Nobody
2: or what? Two on the beer. But we'll be to me, go for a beauty with a way crowd here. I call no banner. No,
0: some brand new.
2: Then now, what would you have between that point? So, cried. I answered your
0: phone. I will be a full license. So, hello, but you didn't maybe a castle free.
5: But Gobby, you pay us.
0: Gobby says, yeah, but boss said, what them says, yeah, hotel item, Benny, Benya.
5: I said, yeah, portable DVD.
3: Go
2: to the nearest police station. Go and report yourself. We are criminal.
3: Ah, that you here, but here, man, I'm fine. Because portable DVD, they said, Tomo.
0: Portable DVD.
5: I'm going to go to the bike.
0: David, I'm going to go to the bike.
5: enketwani bi achepa ayaram di wede mon fanya fe bi da mo pa ka bi on di mede ma de beko
0: ene zo ku hotel no
5: ah wede emo emo mo ka ketwani bi pa
0: are na she price a wuchi a for a night pa
5: me pia balit kwa be prof 1 aka be 2 hours na ta ade ache no yo mo dia no mo dia no zo Johnny, more better, I give you the number of money.
0: There's all my hotel managers need to use. Is your money, Mopa?
5: Oh, and then, me, I'm the matter.
0: Is there any more? Your hotel managers were to unim so be a hotel to Bob, Koda Bob.
2: Also, hotel managers will be Nadi, but to say, Bia, Obinum so on it, get on the bar that the whole night. And if you're only getting by and talk about crazy no more coffee. I bet you the same way. But a wound son about 12 pounds, the annoyed Biaka.
0: It's true.
2: It's a Jumia. How are you? And a bit more. Oh, but maybe it's a Gordon Lee Hotel.
0: Yes.
3: So for life. Yeah, for opportunity.
2: And a sanity, and a Sunday come.
0: And so, you
2: will be all crassy. Yeah, oh, qua, sinicra, oh, pa, her crawunya.
3: Oh, moi.
2: No watch of porn here.
0: And that's this baby or cra on panic so not Bible that's also.
3: Come come come come come come
2: come come come come come come come come come come come come come come come come come come come come come
3: But you don't see what you go to.
2: No, you see what
0: policy.
2: No.
0: On any policy.
2: What is the policy?
0: Does no, but say wrestling, you go hotel, I want say Bible down.
2: Me, me, mahokra. But, Dr. Kwasi, when you Christo ni.
0: Uh-huh.
2: It is a me, kremoni biwa ha, joan yana asoriana.
0: Mm-hmm.
2: But we'll be behind hotel. And there's a, and then I'll come with somebody, man, a besiana. Me, my Bible down, me, yama
0: ho. Maybe say, and no, yeah, you need policy hotel.
2: As a hotel manager, I never call say, with him, oh, man, bell customers, I a condom.
0: Ah, one more perception. You see, I'm not okay, the reason why people like dinosaurs.
2: Never have it here.
0: People like mommy dinosaur.
2: Oh, mama, Lucia.
0: No, mama, you are 10 or no, mama,
2: Your
0: uncle for me, Bria. The man, hotel. I didn't see a hotel.
2: I'm in charge of you.
0: Hotel, I did also hotel via the room air condom.
2: Okay.
0: And so, who problems on the Bible tour? Because okay. What creative perception said, okay. Hotel,
2: my memoir.
0: And then a gospel musician could see hotel, I ain't criticizing.
2: Okay, but, me patch on no, why were on no matter one shachada?
3: Oh, yes, so daddy, okay.
2: I didn't think a man for describe with watcher. Because always, you know, you tell who knew a bra, who shachet. But, Ghana, the possibility, say, hotel nipa 1,000 remua 999 any makoda ni ha
0: enya no kre
2: apart from say ye beba ni
0: no kre
2: pot
3: na ye kra ba ye fa ye ho na
2: pot mama check mama
0: kind of job I do the kind of job I do me I have my spending more time okay. In a hotel
3: una ye 1% no una ye 1%
2: akra so kwada hotel
0: every time
2: okay how many times na kwa akra
0: oh but say month be
2: a kwa na kwa kwada e no say room no Okwa ho manti ni twa mu nipa 92 ene ne ma kwada ho
0: enti waji mu no hotel business eh business a se nipa 100 ene beche
2: 99% menka say ni nyina beche wo so huni say menti mi nko ayi akan say aso ase enkoton bible maka kwoton tasba because that's the demand o mu hia pot menti mi nko kura
0: woni say
2: wo kura wo mu omo suma bosuma Koye nkukwa man, nkukwa mema. 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
0: But if I build a hotel, whatever you choose to do in the room, no, I'm not responsible.
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0: somebody Bible.
2: What the Bible need to
3: a
2: day?
3: But mami no ninko mo bi.
2: Say me nka ho bia na.
3: If you tin aye wono.
2: Can ye?
3: Confuse ni dan a opɛ. 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
0: Thank you.
3: Christo ni esini dan a. 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
2: wa wait
0: yo hotel bo ha
3: dabi
0: hotel bo ha se Obani
3: but say,
0: mu provide receipt and my wife for and I say evidence.
3: Yes, I will Dubai, a Krobia and Mra. What I say, and you go don't mean to me, say, Obia sitting there, you eh? Who am I?
2: I'm trying.
3: But Kokum was a Monsi hotel.
2: A seminar
3: port, anyway.
2: A seminar port to Okan. A seminar year can. Me say, don't provide that Bible.
3: I did. I
2: also provide the Bible. Oh, yeah, I'm in
0: Paris. Yeah,
3: you did your opening. And don't make a Kokum was a Monsi hotel.
0: Nice
3: and grade this hotel ko ho
0: but ko brother semi hotel
3: a obehun bible ho
2: at the reception ho na say at the room ho
0: at
3: the center table na so
0: you know ko interview and lodge wo hotel a obehun say a lamp no bed lamp no
3: you see that that's okay to be
0: bed lamp
2: that's okay to be
0: say almost 90%
2: I dey I am check first here say wife for ho me check bible wo ho
0: but you think it's a wrong practice
2: me can say you wrong practice but me make sure say adie na wo dey bet ho no e so me yensa
3: Dabi
0: okay, it's not a new Quran.
2: It's a Quran, not the cuckoo bin swaka ho.
3: And don't you say, whoop, we are confua. Come be a confua.
2: Sorry, mummy and Tiasi.
3: Ah, never been a messy me dying. I'm in my
0: hotel. Look, hotel, the idea of hotel.
3: Hospitality. It's part of the hospitality system.
0: What the hotel is for me. I'm production, but my definition of. What hotel? Estande
3: for. Oko baby, Oko pasum jako
0: na baby boko. Oko hotel chese kokuntro bi baba
2: mo. Ena ubu sa who designer versa chidi ya. Seche what is what Ghana is. Ghana obecho say your resources maybe ni. Nanso ya hotel ya. Enti hotel na pro. Adi na ba. 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Port ya diverting no.
3: Enti hotel ya.
0: Enti enye who diverting in chese sanity.
2: Satam na. You offer for example samu bon nyom kuche kuche kuche. Ene manu chon tuare kuche kuche.
0: Enti this is a pastor's conference. Ya be pastor's conference. Washanti regi. Hasbe lodge o hotel la. You assume that pastors no more.
2: Enti the pastors ina ba be bukia. Omu ba no busa say. Can I have Bible?
3: I think that I didn't know could you from my chef free, you know.
2: How can you tell me say
3: pot tempt Jack kwajo unti mo anonya
2: e ti shake akoha akwaji ho shake say wakoba bi kwada we say bible that
0: okay say for Quran
3: pot mama chwa dey
2: say provide
3: the name no yo apartment a Islamic for dia and you so believe in your religion now believe in the opposite we are now e ho na agba kwakwa kwada
0: now ambassador me pacho angel of fame commerce 96.1 hotel Ne purpose in TIC hotel no.
2: Hey, yeah.
0: And yet read my
2: what I say a hotel is a commercial establishment that provides paid short term in a boom lodging boom. Okay, short term lodging, meals and other services
0: to
2: travelers and tourists.
0: Not at Opafo.
2: Mamincha wadiye. To travelers and tourists.
0: No.
2: To travelers and tourists no. Metia do me na hotel simi no. Travelers do just celebrate that.
4: A year for about one baby down.
0: Nice one.
2: And you know, do a saying. Now make a just a port. I don't me call hotel a port. Who send me my hotel?
3: And I call you, oh no, and nipper wa, Ukrayana. Oh,
2: and you send me can you relax it? Some of the hotel, not by Buddha.
0: Or more, say I am, or be that was the last time. Obi fre A, now we are the hotel. Meanwhile, Makobo show and I honor or more lodging.
3: Is it port?
0: But the idea is anyone whom hotel no, what painted a certain picture as A.
3: And then, Uncle, that your dad narrative is so big, rabam, boy, oh, rabam, boy, bam, boy. Wakono monsa.
2: Na uraba hano.
3: Kujo tini.
2: Uraba kwede.
3: Tini ya kasemina mekacho.
2: Uraba ukwede.
0: No,
3: me. Ya alcoholic beverage. And ya
2: wansa
3: alcoholic beverage. Tie me. Kujo tini ya meke.
2: Alcoholic. Tini ya yensa.
0: There was a time I was testing.
3: You see, ya perception bia.
0: No, there was a time I was testing. I entered me entire baby. Miko me in suono.
3: Yes.
0: Me to cook. Na obi hume.
3: Na yensa. Na yensa. Na yensa. Na yensa. Na
0: yensa.
3: Na yensa. Na yensa. I'm like, you see, yeah, well, that narrative be a free attitude, you know, it's a trim that what you say. So, who's will be crying for a doom be, but not Jan Shabi, but and then they see them walk with chat, a crime, I didn't know. I'm on for this, I'm commodity, baby, now, but pot is saying, you know, to be a home. So, when you are, and for a long
0: that is why I may reference say, yeah, my mid diner somewhere. No, yeah, artist. On any one of the problems are not on any former management. Omoko be near Buki Hotel mana.
3: Just because
2: Onyanti name be say e bian say Tibon cause obi abetro say eno hu mi wa shawe line say am pass enko hu mi a obeka say me kopae oba ho
3: e bi so a wo no kwajo joint bi wo ho a adwane bi wo ho a check bi wo top ho
2: ana me che say the area that you will go no ena me kan say Tibon cause ya dia o churu yi enti na adwen ye ne say
0: okay
2: you even eno akra no bebe na me ne namo no na me men adum ni baabi a ba so wa ba twro sa dia so if say me call ho a den na ka me call ye because any put 2000 ra shawo line a e den no mo call ye.
0: Okay, now let me read comments I free but now let me juice my ba ho aso ba na ma ba ho Charles
2: your birthday ba ku bi wa
0: mi shro Charles just say hey kojo anani kunsu kojo chrome say we are watching you live not Ebenezer and so try Charles just say portfolio don't allow Wiser to disturb or say
2: okay
0: Pastor Emmanuel say we are watching on so share Pastor Emmanuel say good evening do you God bless you hey okay bro for no and Koye Mami Solomon Obin say good evening guys I do agree with Kojo what Kojo is saying pa why should you provide Bible
2: why should you have a hotel
0: must say you can only provide a Bible if the person in question asks for it. Well, Lady Jules, I'm taking a bite near daddy. Lady Jules, how often do you lodge in hotels?
4: Quite often,
0: right. How out to me taking time off near daddy. Do you think say appropriate say Obeko Hotel? What would be the one? And a two, do you think it's appropriate say Obeko Hotel near the Bible at bed so?
4: I'm a normal thing. Uko hotel be
0: say one who say hotels
4: near. Yes.
0: Is this something you condemn?
4: No. Because so called communities be a almost some other nyamia se Buddha num ne adia. Ube kono na statue kiti be si u bedside. Any idea? Ain't you know?
0: So ambassador on our travel cosin in Hindu countries in alcohol.
4: Ain't you know? Minimum danger or say Bible.
0: But I'll be say inappropriate because if say. I mean, it's a recreational facility, and I say a hospitality facility. Now, all the religious item be a war against the request of the person. What sake customer? Any idea? Any customer smart venture? A wiser, yes.
4: Intim patron na wiser a kasano. Oka say it depended on. Nipana will see hotel. Ain't it some na nipana
2: will see hotel? No, never
4: done. No, some na nipana woman. Ah, and nona or de a home acadia, a bell honum. It is a whole by and by force, say
2: by force. No. You can provide the Bible at the reception.
4: Not
2: any panel demand, dear. No, Ababa J. Nami Mababa, who will tell Babana Bible, or maybe I'm a begun, sir.
4: Who begun sa in this Bible ni si wo ho kwan.
0: Ebi abetin at match draw when.
4: Sa pepe. It shouldn't have an influence on you.
2: Bible ni Quran en same wo mu no e ya necessary. Adin tin we ni de ni Quran.
0: Oh, some of them. I believe that some of them so far they mahu ni Bibles, but I believe that some of them do provide Qurans. But besin kuko ni dem.
2: Tell me che say provide the sign if you want to provide data, provide the sign man wo ho. Pot mimi to wey say mimi fuka. Nama uchiche so me foka bi na driving house say ofra sorry and waje asori ni program on or dem mate ni chiche me kan say me hia you don't have to give it to me because me fro car no nye enu nti na me be fro car no so you have I was say obi same
0: answer
2: say me baba ji ba no obi kro ha ni spirit is ro bible how can you provide that?
0: Anyway,
2: any
0: birthday,
2: any birthday,
3: my birthday.
2: Pacho, me comedy. Me pacho, we happy birthday. I'm coming. 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But yeah, who are brutal dear which means abrabono na
0: abo
2: boy wo boom boom boom boom but mami wish me mami antimage
0: antimage
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0: na oye official
2: mama Happy birthday to you.
3: Happy special birthday, Enkoma Mina. 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So happy special birthday to Mina. And then I order Nyankopon shrane pa na di opebia wona kuma so bia
0: no
3: Nyankopon enyama ne boko. So happy birthday to Mina. Then are we me dey am sending dada so happy special birthday to Mina. Happy
2: of Mina Love
3: of me, yeah,
2: Mina
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0: Autumn,
3: man, yema bia. So happy special birthday to Mina. 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
0: Anyway, this one is also from for Nana Kosia Kunedu Ajimai. Awe Ajima Kwada SDA Hospital. Oh, wow. Where few kunu Mr. Ochi or say yema happy birthday
2: to papa.
0: There be any other name
2: now.
0: Okay. Where Mr. Douglas Autry. Happy birthday from the studios of Angel 96.1 is here more official.
2: Yeah.
0: Yes. Sansuna. And my way birthday. Amu papa. SEM wish you happy birthday. Emerald. 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Rosie's Academy. And so Emerald and Rosie, happy birthday to you, little cutie princesses from Studios of Angel.
2: Port,
0: we say happy.
2: News for my about 20 minutes. Yeah.
3: Port, any man find chair case yes we free. Poma Villa.
2: Poma Villa.
0: Yeah.
3: Say what about Kumasi now? Pebe biya da biya. Eya Poma Villa. O pebe bi du tiato dia. Eya Poma Villa. Omo Santa se trede. Santa se trede.
2: What about Kumasi? Poma Villa say me wa habi.
3: Yeah.
2: Me ni ma bi. Poma Villa.
3: Bra. Nebe dapa.
2: Eya teamwork.
0: Eya juice.
2: But me ba choma mami say hi to. And happy birthday in advance to. Nana Hima, Gijona, Nana Hima, Oforiwa. Happy birthday in advance.
3: Oh yeah, September. Yeah. September. Yeah, ni na yebano.
2: Happy birthday in advance.
3: Yeah.
0: Well, anyway.
2: Yeah.
3: Who's going to be
0: big?
3: Now we're about 3 days. Yeah, now we're about to get to Abuja. Now what's on
2: there? Yeah, yeah.
0: Say hi to someone.
4: Big shout outs to Engineer Steven Ejari.
3: Oh no, you're fine.
0: FM.
2: Anyway,
0: Minya Kofi, any number of what I say up next is the news. Thank you for doing the listening.

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1: Your Excellency, agriculture remains at the center of Ghana's development agenda. 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By combining Ghana's agricultural potential with Belarusian expertise and innovation, we can create partnerships that contribute to food security, industrial growth, and shared prosperity.
0: Ghana Mampani, His Excellency John Dramani Mahama, Nese Mahudu Bio di Etuja Enono. 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
1: I'm particularly pleased that this visit has resulted in the signing of important bilateral agreements in the form of three memoranda of understanding. One, governing a joint commission on cooperation in trade and economy. And the second, cooperation of our chambers of commerce. And the third, cooperation in the area of agriculture. These MOUs represent more than just diplomatic achievements. They will establish the practical framework for our governments, institutions, and private sector to collaborate more effectively. They will facilitate greater exchange between our people. They will reduce barriers to official engagements, promote trade and investment, and create new opportunities for economic growth and technological cooperation.
0: Ghana Mampani, His Excellency John Dramani Mahama, Nesema Hudubi Odi Tujano, Anna Yeko Ekutieno.
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1: And so before the onset of the rain, we started bedding most of the rivers and the rivers. But this week we are going back again to that stretch. So what we are doing is that we want to make sure that we create channels for the water to find proper access whenever it rains, because it is when the water doesn't get good access that it finds its own way and it brings about flooding. So the regional minister has directed that we embark on serious dredging program. So that's what we're doing.
2: Yeah, I look at this, the Africa is a very difficult person to manage.
0: And you would see a ra Richard of Riajima Buedi, Adorafan Zuba, a Yakumasu Krupon began opening the palm. On a Dan artist, I didn't send me to Central for him, as a Antibia, Mobashas here, a yet sanitation gas, no, dear Yankasa Casame from Saman Saman for Namoba, not why you fear a best Samana yet to me, Ari, Namranoso, and Weddy.
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5: angel
4: again more than 3 months to get the Afari military hospital functioning. And the message is near Babyano, Yafe, and the minimum we are sibitima ye, San Yamano. Can any of polyclinics? And they, sir, polyclinics are new Kumasi, a Menchia, a Tafo, Swintresso, a Tunsu, Nina, near any fully fledged hospitals. They say a building a capacity year. So, Emma, BBC, will be free. Ye Negro Duba, which are atunzo Edina Bakonfanochi. I will appeal to Mpenifua, Edo Manasho Monsa, Sese, President John Dramani Mahama, Oma, on the health ministry, no, and in Kosani Mano. Fortunately, in Ashanti Haseno, the regional minister, my understanding is Onoka, a medical officer. In Tisani Mano, a moon and Tiasiano, Nisa, Modding, is there anything? Yes, he beat me a year, son, and many in Timina and Nazi. So, night and Kofu Fiko Fanachi.
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1: 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Any name Samsia Tua by way of Impino, any Edunu Nino. And then people among you couldn't send some man and ten. Abu Abu almost said a bear messy quem. Now, Fimpino, any of you know what you know. Omatiba de Gana Kuyaka Senatana so. A de Gana, a cobos as a bopa say. Omadi a cosso and a so. Then I'm saying some man paying for Gusso or Motuaba. A party moon paying for said a bear. Now, a free a form equisitrono. Party let me and Asuma be your mocono. Omatumiaco. Now, Oko PM or half one north, about 1% as well. And people among you couldn't ever honor emu and crophobia. 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that also a do about two amoka to a year and persuana so and yadia mobepine. Open upon 80 at the most sequi a year a material concerned patriot of NPP in half one north and anna kwami a word in some to then the church in the same. In some year echoes were hono and yet now swabaswa. A desem painful be empersa mobeti. Omidi says, Anya Mani Bian and Amso, Emma Fimpino, and Yadunino, party a month for baby Jaya, Omantim Yanko, Uncle Tua by NDC for Bafakuna Kessia. And in this almost as well, Bob Womho, some major crime washes, some major Kunakas and a free, and this in 7 seconds, Bani say, Padia. In paying 41, so may you manifest you, Sabbath, paying away from a bunny with bedroom. No man can sound fun for Padia. Let us a party may be a air corner, and never be Papa Necon, and in tea, and on person Benny Gidigidibia. Oma Fans and Treffers are two party in the moon paying 42, and they 1 hour war, yeah, region, and a affy, a year national, say, Omumra, not half one north, Omumra. Echoes with Sanse, and yes, I did not go see the bree, and the person's other part in a Fimpino and Edwin Watchy.
2: Muko, what's a boy tea? Ah, Nanya, and it is him. They are a wholesome, am I mentioning? And yeah, Mabuna, I came home. I was here, and I can pay on your suit yet. I'll buy a phone of Fasia, and Ranish Sayan one, parting in the tea, and I'm saying you may be a yachi, a member of parliament, Nana Ajma Prempe, a neck member, and so a Rana Yagmawa. You call about 20 Sayan one. Now I was a year veteran. Veteran Amaso, notice of poo, and Yajuma. I was a milk or trauma. Now position now, me contesting, you know, will be a far from a tiami. Let me name me backro. Or Pimsa now will do police station rambles as soon as you are open, and then contest to position, and run of my points. It's actually party of unity, so send your man across on your papa. Tomorrow from Nancy from now about 20 Yakan, you will be a conservative. About 20 man or such as say, you need a police station about the Enquire Electoral Area Coordinators. The ETTH, when you find Yashi, yes, and Yami Adama, clear their way in the wing, Kamu could not swap for two a bar, a year electoral area coordinators about Ukeda. Then some run of my friends. Then you will be asked to say, Regional Rep, Honorable Koku at Tasapo, what did you do? Yan Kwemis was executive, and a young member of parliament, and I add my pampe, concerned patriot, Yan Chiasi. Yet the petition, I'm a coincidence, 48 hours, a smoke him or 1 PM. For region 72 hours yenteshi yakwa national more than 1 week yenteshi so for transform for say but to win so was men for say we as our e better so na nipa 9 e ko so si mu a omudi wakwete wa yabato e mu ti a serve mu court letter ay di injunction tabo kesi e di ato abato no so mase high court ni this help me dey ni na kwesha o mo sa
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2: sey abato na esi nan no no. And if I saw the right candidate, and you know, party, no, you know, yes, MP for Nansan, and no, and they never do be a dream. MP City be here near my best favor. Send you by our nobody to Miss MP, and no, you're too about Dr. Mamubo, your bench, you know, or be the MPU. You will 86 MP or more parliament, you know, some years, you're Chia Oka, but Dr. Mamubo, you're Mr. President. 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
3: Ano aye district chief executive Edma aye Chitifi South ewa hafu mantam no nyamfo Benjamin Donko ne sema hodo bia or the etuja eno no adishima ma yina science emotion ay twen wuti awanton kra emra ya ba it will be my son sembi ebe ba bi wekase no
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12: 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You want a color, sir, wood war, any size, BAB. You're a brown, black, blue, ash, and a S. Say you're 1.5 mm, 2.5, 4 mm, 6 mm, 10 mm, any 16 mm. Ninina, you will be. Nakai says, see, you're a gunner, hard years.

0: Peno yebenya diamao 0530-774-774. Se San Cablo nye bedru site wa onye tumudawati na we be the blog. San Cablo, Lighting Africa. San Cablo, Ghana Standard Authority anjia tumuse ye.
1: Yes, I'm a TFW in a quabba beam. 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
2: 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Chess or quack or down a dia bombarding so bitch you say, or so around a pants of bombarding so bitch you say. Oh, you say so dear, nay, a posting papa and I'll be here. A posting papa so dear, and one, any a yet president bombarding now also call Echo Joe dear, now all quack or down and a dia. Watch me, Eddie Beatrice.
1: I can come for tea and kaya me, and must one hene as soon about Kufiti as a man.
2: Oheneba asibi buachi iadom.
1: Yes, yeah, so nansa nano. 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
1: 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Same pain for wase na. Otu ne bedin. Okay, okay. 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Very good. 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
2: 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Maria is a year and now Bev Deba could be and so at Twasso and no a sister Felicity. A dear don't tidy any no a ye Maya, I Maya and so at a ye Santasi. 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
1: 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two pub na over sell coupon 12 June Friday near call a free gate and joy MCT Bagba MC Kuruba DJ Smoke Rakraba DJ Wakiki and Afi DJ Black Sea Munyan Eba na Yagri Sine Kama Kama and Tianina our sell 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
3: 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A Russell, you had a floodlight and a brow. I can see whom Sam, I have Bobano, and then you rain so you have Tennessee. I a DB and so Eba. Na anopano one thing and can our first half. So, in fact, yes, I see, but Yantimi and Kwanku in your challenges, Kakra, Timodaruma, Monfan Chay, na and you rain. Yes, in Konya, Tierra Hunsemina, and so Eba. Na nanka wasa a donko tournament by now and kayaka the winner huasem. But as we speak, yenyang hu the winner. And I'm say enra force majeure. Emma the finals between Abripo Junction and in Tobroso. And yadia finals no timi baso. And I'm in Subrani Tigu Enra. Yehu huene ye ye. Intine wase organizers no. Any the stakeholders out there, no dingita hua. Man, I'm a boy, etchina. Yes, etchina, banada. And a bantima kokwase. A bit to me, a koso, until Bian Shaneso. And fa, emma, yein. Third place game, lady, and no, as I see. But na pechi number two. No, masha two. Ama abuabo kese, atimu one. And we first half result. The second half, nda hua, yem moye. Nti, and also ba koso, before say, the grand finale, and so a bit me so a donko tournament. Omo mubisa, why na jay, why na jay, you know, still na, ye young who de waje capo no. Tame boy, china, a china by now. Ha! 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Ye bed in some day, but star boy at Nancy. And you may or more our day ever. Wabwa piano, kikabia bomnia dia, and you may ye betinina. Na Somalia referee, na semne die. Eya rehusem pa. Hey, referee, ni wakud do America ho. And yes, bia, or becona, ebia airport, yes, one side, that be wakud do America ho. Referee Omar Atan. Or your calf best referee out free Somalia. Wako do America ho. HSA Miami International Airport. Ne hona US immigration authorities. And then no di CNE. HSA Krache. We are referee no kre. But bibinti ura America nye yi. HSA Ayare ho sempa. A nyumre FIFA mpani fo. Keka omiti bom ni adia. A nini na hon sem. About the World Cup. Ebeba Amwate, Black Stars of Ghana preparations. Send a new matter because we learned to say Honduras I will draw to play against Ghana. But information I gather that say Ghana Football Association for say among confirm friendly match bia na campus say Honduras for I will draw na Black Stars so omo pe friendly match aboa enka after Wales match no. Combat na Europe, no ma bo match. So, omwa plan, and say, ombe kwa America hontem. Enti Black Stars, pressure be ni so, say, a friendly match a bo, and e bia, a man for Ghana Black Stars, no. Henry Asante, response, or diaba, eno no. So, ye nya match ba, kubi bo ansana, ya bo Panama na, enke nya na. Say, Black Stars, ye nya bia, ye last friendly game bi, say, da ni ya tete se, FNU dinkomo, against Honduras earlier on, yet he say against Jamaica and after a say Honduras and pay yet say Honduras for our draw. So Ghana in your match, but could be boy, and my coach Carlos Queiroz and my own huni team here now. The interesting times ahead, even who the ABC and you may Asante Kotoko Aba News in him Asante Kotoko Aba News in him or be your friend on. Stanley Pearl Menzo Asante Kotoko, the new board are appointing as director of football. So it means Asante Kotoko has started a new project because appointment, you know, Papa Nuhe Nimu Dro our dear ba. In fact, just recently, now or your coach Edema Netherlands omu goalkeepers. In fact, wasasu a coach at the Suriname national team. Suriname national team. The appointment no a heavy appointment. Ana Asante Kotoko Ayeno, former Dutch professional goalkeeper Stanley Menzu, appointed as director of football under Asante Kotoko's new direction. Yeah, let me put it that way. Inti anone said the normal

0: from Oma Mary down Kwane Breast and Yanunina Gaza Munina say Mao da Panamin Shaw. Now on your case, Royal Ken. Happy, happy birthday, Amy Moss, Cabby Brioma Unite. One more Juman Cosson, you flew a town for some. Happy, happy, happy birthday, long life and prosperity. The boss, yes, me and me, one mother, one father. Yes, we didn't know that. Yes,
1: I mean, Shano.
0: Honestly, honestly, don't pass.
1: I'm going to say, okay. I'm going to say, okay. You're fine.
0: Just start with us. Are you, are you, are you there?
1: Oh, are you there?
0: So,
1: no, superstar.
0: Oh, brilliant. Big, big place.
1: Yeah, yeah,
0: you
1: know, superstar.
0: Oh, no, bad you, not make an on him, bad you.
1: Yeah, yeah, yeah.
0: Douglas Owusu.
1: Yes.
0: The manager, no, crew, no, no,
1: okay. Right. I'm going to cheer up and who's Simon and me, you know. Floodlight, our Angel 96.1. Inti na enone honsam ya twaso na fe ya hudie eno so ewo ho na anwumrei make us say mahu statement bi a ababon tin sesi a statement no we statement na che say a statement a e confirm say Ghana ban eye 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Commission Ottawa Canada Ghana High Commission Ottawa Canada eho na statement no e free I no so eba but before say me kan statement no ma me mo hwi na me ko Canada see a na mene ye nyo ba kon twen 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Okay, hello nature. Yeah, hello, hello nature. Okay, ye try say we establish contact no na fe ye ne nature edi komo edi free Canada na fe yashe de ekɔ so Canada for Ghana for ewo ho yashe ahubuabua omo nso eye so match no ombeko park na ahubuabua ben no omo ye. Hello nature.
2: Hello Banco.
1: Fantastic. Yes, na boko de
2: Banco nyame adom bibia boko na me pa cho so e
1: oh nyanko pardon nyanko pardon yanso ye hu ye wa pa.
2: Yeah, yeah, yeah, yeah, yeah, yeah, good evening. Ghana for Muti Angel FM, you know, good evening.
1: Okay, okay. Now, Ghana, there about 8:04 p.m. Canada, I'm for now, now, what's it?
2: Okay, Marco, maybe we're Montreal now, about 4:03 p.m. Who said Canada, Ghana, Lady Canada, 4 hours. Yeah, a high area.
1: Oh, okay, okay, okay, okay. Na nature you made your frewa sports energy ya waswa ye di. Na ya to nsa fre we yenim se FIFA World Cup no de say anya ba ni sa e wiasi nyina e say and kwama echo sopa aye World Cup no. Na yehu statement bia abasisi ye aye chese Ghana fwa muwa Canada a muwa opese mukoshe Black Stars matches no and as a Black Stars match against aye Panama no. Email address bi monfa mo email mra na yan sende mo ticket. First of all, Ghana fwa ewa Canada say na mu fili World Cup eba US Canada Mexico Ghana fwa muoho a Ghana match first match eya Canada no say na Ghana fwa ewa Canada no feeling tia wa hosisi ya.
2: Okay, Marco mida wa sibe bebe na dia tiene se si si a Ghana fwa ewa Canada die. And now I want to say supporters in Kuala, Yadibese, Panama, a first gamer, a 100% win. Because said, yes, I am Buabuano, Missy, Miss Ray, a Jumem, January, say June, Ghana March, dear Miss Romo, a Jumem be also me, be a mon fan chame.
1: Hey, sir,
2: you know, who say, I January tone, I'm a slave to
1: home.
2: January tone, I'm a slave to home, say June, dear Miss Romo, Ghana, and Panama, dear. A Jumem be also me, be a Miss Romo, so I didn't do mommy off. And you know, yaboa boy and who ye pa a busy weekday. But Ghana for our hamona slow quine say weekdays, you know, Saturday any day. Almost slow ma mufancha or mona in our support to the Blasters of Ghana. See, said the AC Kalamanku, yaboa who ye. Yaboa who ye pa. In your boy who say, I'm a boy, I'm a support to a mona in your mass win.

0: Okay. Now, all kind of sano, are they Ghana for a war, Canada? Ghana for those or Canada sana?
1: Mauku, and then we want to say, sport to my debemai no. You better feel it because me kwa na first na mindin di but Ghana for what Canada no a dozo. Who say Canada ni America di ye jina ye ni afo na America for me baba supporto. Ghana for a kasa so what Canada ni ame adam ye dozo ye papa papa papa papa papa ye dozo ye be kwa ko supporto ama ye di eniji aba.
0: Because the entire America sa no he baby a match ne be kwa so ye Toronto Stadium one more capacity no ye 45,000 capacity. So, to say Baba Yara and a crack, 45,000. And then, maybe Sasan, Uncle, yes, oh, Ghana for your dom, afe, Yanko Hena, yes, Mutia.
1: Uncle, the attendant said, who say Bobo Bono, Toronto. But, young, you cry our French side in Po, Yako Soporto. Now, more Toronto, Ankasa. Because here, our French side, Miss Emu, Montreal. Montreal. Supporters of Montreal and Kwakra and Easy. You know, I bet you she never could turn to Ako Supporto. Maybe I'm a woman drive 5 hours, 45 minutes, and at the Ako Stadium, and so Mr. Melko. Nanny Mount will be honest what Toronto and Casa. It's here, Mwawa, says Porto would be my no. I know better than you better feel it. You better feel it when you know I come, come.
0: Ah, what's it? Uber driving for over 5 hours, and at the Ako.
1: My baby, I'm woman driving 5 hours, 45 minutes from baby, I'm a to stadium hall. And so, when I say, my cost more than 15, I'm an hour before, also, I arrangement, say, I'm in a baby, I'm it's, you know, you have a crack of support too. Now, I'm 5 hours, 45 minutes, I decided I'm going to come to Accra.
2: Angel.
1: Now, I'm going to come to Accra. I'm going to come to Accra. And I will pass this amount for so I imagine somebody to be free hand on Marco. A big crab free hand on the 15th, on the 14th, Ako. Because I'm out for a pair, Airbnb, Nibia to Honum Dada. Then I call that Honum near supporting.
0: Okay, so it means Ghana for a what Matisse US for Ghana for P or USA on the back Canada, Abbe Panama game Nibi. So Canada for Kwa more Montreal and Kwa preparations and a buses are Moody Quay.
1: Marco, yeah, I'm on train. Come up, I do so. Pa. Ghana for Canada. Ghana for Canada. Pa. Enyemuwa. Say Ghana for Canada. No. The best mini Canada for Ankasa. I'm going to Canada for now. No. I bank a crack. You do so. Pa. Marco, you do so. Now, the energy you must say. You need to have a pebble. And I have free Ghana ball. I have free World Cup. Ya fe Ghana football ti ye pese ye nko support to Blasters of Ghana na ye ntimi nya nkunim die na ye fe ni ji mra.
0: Okay, atefo ye ne ye nua ba ko ye fe ni Nature. 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
1: Marco ticket no any kind am te na menyini but the other Sunday we no me so ma said that edi kind nya a follow a ya no kre on be ticket na mpa odi we email ma o ma ene odin na o ma email o ticket no ti me twen se me de be bai ba so a I dance in tea, Messrs. Send the amount through WhatsApp. Said the bear, Ubi who say no cray, Ampa. Ya chit said they are two groups in the moon in our auntie. A mouth for us that yam. A lobby said, I'm going to have a come with you by email. Sanity and Tino. And no cray.
0: Okay. And they said, okay, who now dear pet, now they are sending me. No, said the bear, you bet me do what dance you say. I saw my gunner buying air can. Say, or my gunner for what Canada tickets. No mako she game no or the email address aba so be an fan address emra odin eno address ni send the ticket no ni en confirm e ma etie for enso e wa ha. Okay, now apart from
1: say pa ba ko na ticket no ma anya ni sadia an credit because ticket na short to Ghana matches na ankasa na Canada for na ankasa atop Canada for na atop person we Ghana matches because omo do Canada ye buy so ye dey ho ni ntino ama Obia support to Ghana and to take it in Amanasa. A holding pie.
0: Nese abani se no. Nese abani se no moni age pa se abani se.
1: Ani je die. Ye we team. Ye we ni team pa sa abani no. Eso etimi afasa akonya no so de boa. Omo mbe so mo ko hwe bo ni bi.
0: Oh okay, okay. Na minim apart from bibia team na ankasa Ghana for Canada, a dear and some no more can effort team no home or more confidence. Our Black Stars team say, if it's me, I'll come up with him.
1: Marco, any kind of listening, I'm my dear, near confidence was so. But she say, no, your problem, Ankasa, a trainer, a hard dream. Because Marco, the wife, maybe say, my problem, by a train. My driver from Montreal have 5 hours, 45 minutes, semi correble, or semi economic reboa, many budget. But the corner, yam provided place. I also move up on my energy bar. If I be in a hacking, but you need them by Bobby Territory. Now yet me up for support to now, you're your first friend. And you want to say, be a boy matches, no? If your boy first match, you are able to me a flip player, be Sana Mihono.
0: Okay. Now, meaning, as I see, I said, no, Mercury, World Cup, no, Aben Sanoa, Monson and Moho, game ready, I'm number, the Philly Philippa. Who say Ghana for no as so far because my who images been videos be a say a man for us as yes ya cra one ye jama training any idea day meaning sir you know what was that videos nibi
1: I am uncle but who video nibi yes you group for hand me so the quack text you oh ya boy who ye who say World Cup na Ankasano Yano last year and ya said that boy who is ye it's ya fine beno na ye ma man for who say Ghana yes you oh. Because Ghana a team no, a wooden, ya were chile, and I say your co work can be a boy home or dinty, a boy home papa. Morana no ding, Morana no ding, pa, to say, Boris, your fans are cotton when he has a ball, because a first match in Tiani Abri, yeah, they support and the quack of supporting.
0: Na say Canada, or my Muhono, World Cup no, a gentry Hassan, said your Ghana, your pebble, a yedium commodity. Canada also a home commander course of Sahai. They say, Obia tension, Eba World Cup, so sir.
1: Marco, they say, wouldn't say Italy crowd man qualify World Cup crano, or more just is normal flags. Dear, we say, oh, Uber Ras, some stores will be near the other.
0: Sir,
1: 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Any jail room.
0: Okay. 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
1: 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Ah, mo be welcome me say send a message mo say say e born mo be sha be bia ye bobo no o mo e kwa o mo nya abote no mo and supported blasters na be bia he ni ade wo bia no message mo say hwe no anko because abai no so ni abre boy ya be boy o ma kan ye wo kro ni mo nyina last month no o ma kan ye nyina e da bia o hoko ba. Now, I'm Uncle San Apostle.
0: Oma Kai,
1: he said, Canada, I am funny, say, Omini, many part of the Okuma. Oma Kai will be a baby, I will be a womb. Yeah, in the last month, you know. I'm almost, I say, date it also, say, wow, why you be an also cheer fine of $500. The Sabia Kamako, Ufi Honoma, or you know, ma, near Kayomo, say, who will be done some about Hono Beda Hona. 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
2: Mr. Do, we there here call na and then Nana and Nana Pomade Ted, Nana Pomade Ted, and then any birthday Nana Pomade Ted
3: Angel.
1: Okay, nti why say you shouldn't any back away free your fast cranny and happy birthday and confirm Mina, Mina, and your birthday. Happy birthday and confirm Mina. 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
2: 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Unya try a first traffic light wo na IPT.
0: Oh, sir. Enti obi Tangel FM.
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2: 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Ubo say traffic light, o first traffic light no, eno ani IP ti wo no.
0: 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After a buakwa traffic light no, the next traffic light IPT.
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0: Yeah.
2: That camera na se pe one even IPT.
0: Okay, okay.
2: When you see IPT, always a taxi station or two when you always a taxi station or nifaso. Or you call taxi station or now kwa catch a driver and say, oh, kobo kanche.
0: Okay.
2: Name mum, only hear me. Name mum. Obviously, what method is I saw down.
0: Okay.
2: When you see method is I saw down, we say Kim. 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
0: e po planning mu pa
2: yes
0: ana drivers lo bia nim ho
2: bia nim
0: etu osi metedis asonda no apena no afre number no
2: no afre number
0: yenye ni simple mfa
2: mo ani mo fre number no
0: ntia sei
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0: okay
3: and young fasa uncle sister. T say young cassa idea. You be a whom baby a wigina. Mhm. And once you be one one a whom baby a once wigina.
0: Okay.
3: Did the mona air bomb pie na air con no one should be a dear.
0: Sign it. The son of home where in a juma.
3: I am a graduate.
0: Walk up on no opera to call you home, you know home. Na message no ebi akwampa nka won kai no kaka
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1: Mi chamo Yesu Christo dimo.
0: Amen.
1: A radit no one sana kasa fan mwe. Now, Bibiola, Obertim, and Neno. A radio moose and Pau in Yame.
0: Amen.
1: Nyaya ten time. Nyaya refle, a home, me chumflu, and so Jesus' name. Name Paul Bon, Samon Perse, and then Obertiwasamono. A radi, Miss Snow, Manintiwasem.
0: Amen.
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0: Amen.
1: So, O Tiam and Quadia. And ya dear Oma Pajano, and not to form no. Already Pajani Jinah,
0: yes,
1: the stroke at the Chino, already Pajani Jinah,
0: yes,
1: the any fratty Chino,
0: yes,
1: already Pajani Jinah, the idea and nominee from Nitinamo, not Jinamo, me chum flew all. I want Jesus Christ to demo. Yame on Gongron count, or mine are some tear for refu for, one are some tear for your four, a running cast and family,
0: yes,
1: no, I'm fan sanum, and when you're mere jaw or banner on Gongru demonti. Amen.
0: Amen.
1: 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Master Mam de Bruno was a Lord, teach me acts to play and our players. 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
0: 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And to almost see, I will say, what it took me, someone fee, a man a day, and to yes, dear, the dino at Cassé demons, and the one bonnie piala at it was all. 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One bonnet or so, and no no umoja, one bonnet or so, and no more spams. I wire a friend, I war, wouldn't be more. 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
0: and found Obi Osa. Now, Medi Obama, Oba, Name, I bay ye, ya catch him, send me a bay far, and up another and upon a me quassory. Papa Sofu, Elder Mia, or Cassem Bio, Pradia Medi Basolimo. 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
0: 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Hallelujah.
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0: 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And you mean COVID. Now, so then, two, one mind church in dear. Mean COVID. Now, two mind church. Why is here? Now, sorry, two mind church. And I'm a business. I'm actually a cramman. Martin Luther, and we know. Only Papa Kupo. 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
0: 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Yeah, he CEO. Yes, he suspended CEO. No, and doctor's call strike. Now me call na maguho, mm. 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
0: 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And then I me catch your friend is saying. 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
0: 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Na watimi agina yanhwe Luke 5 na se time na so Luke 5 verse 15 to 16 small one na me fa nko Mahonya. Luke 5:15-16.
1: Lucas and Petinum Chichemu Dunsia. Or say Nans
0: Edunum Edunum
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0: 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Our dear. 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
4: Hello, Papa. Good evening.
2: Even though.
4: I'm going to go to the house.
0: A dear be your pressure on whom me chumfri so a radi man to sacoko to kosia in Jesus Christ with him on tea. Amen.
2: Amen. 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
2: because
6: I was a fellow vampire mom
2: I didn't have so what you are
6: if I try
2: would you say like a free
6: because I think I'm fine me need that bina
2: abena adan kwa me ah papa
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1: 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O first traffic light e hona e IPT no. 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

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Victory AME Zion Church soundboard is you all. Mama Vic, the picture, nice one, a BM show. Fasa Quano, so tea, and for 2 coins. Dimber 5 minutes, Simon Mupe, not just say, what do I swan down? Muho, Ulama, Mama Vic, in a counsel, who could an upper air counseling. Nakosiano, you should be a good one. Bravo. But me Inferno 0242 789905. The fire prophetess Mama Vic or see a Jana saw. But me dee at a question can me do bassia. Sabre dear, Messina brother, the senior most. Nana Bwache Yadom, Akwasi Bwache. And so Ababa to us or Angel Cassafidiso. And that minim do a day ba, or Babia no king, kind, no, sir dear. On one Cassana, Ujeno, or Bepra. To be a mean gentleman, I'm got tenas, I mean tea. 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Auntie Aquasitun Tum Bwache, Ababa to us, Namia Tuma, Ebisha Angel 96.1.

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0: Chale, say how mami.
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3: Yo, what's up? It's your phone now, Muslim for Guru Nye. See you, baby. And y'all listening to DJ Gazi. Let's go. Yo, what's up? It's your phone now, Muslim for Guru Nye. 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And y'all listening to DJ Gazi. Let's go.

Dominia Cassia was so high engine 96.1 megahertz. We are still transmitting live from Kumasi Abrepo Junction. A very good evening to you all. Checking the clock, and this is just 23 minutes inside 10 p.m. From now to 5 o'clock in the morning. Sit down with your man, Nana. Watch it, Yadom. You can call me NBY for short. Or DJ Gazi, the music teacher. Bet you for you know, Jomo Bibila Kwaba, the bar NJ, because if it is so. We should be able to Kumasi, Abrepon Quantanana, so. I do a Kruncian, a Chili Poba, so, and I go see a Wooty. My man fast that change, change. I said that tell him. I'm a Utrail Diampon. Near China Yampon, the Bielada. 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

Doctor

Masterpiece of music, classical one by our standard from Miss Sister Pa, Nyan Chan Kravi Free, Akumadai, Pension of Yami Dimupa, Esther Smith. Esther Smith, call this one Unyame Bambo. Enjoy the show and enjoy the music too.

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0: Nana juice wedding crown ten year giant about so Bible me bomba so nyango po man home do when you flew how a man near kodana nyinemu to an amun see nana jufemu ye papa ye cradle via fire and wash 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NJFM go say we nam temele nam krepum primantem nam tadi di anezo who the 96.1 as so is all the way to Kumasi Ablepo Yanshan. YouTube, NGFM Kumasi.
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0: Special cancer, the man call. MPB, we are minister, we are medical doctor, we are farmer, also farmers. We are graduate. MPC, I'm a foot to you. Farmers, we are champions.
1: Somebody, I'm a
0: man. Farmers, champions.
1: You are not what they do.
0: Good one,
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0: Okay.
1: Twitter Revival and Worship Center. 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Operation fire for fire. My enemies must die. Operation fire for fire. My enemies must die. What are seven I said? And a jume dia young poya duma if ya da watch night no air basso den den den den den den den den. 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Operation fire for fire. Fire for fire. My enemies must die. My enemies must die. Operation fire for fire. Entered washing man, young poya domina o ba, sha ataritun tum fabra sorry, yes. Because ye jina a bomb pire, ye jina edim pire, ye jina anomum pire, am a radia basa kasat, a radiba to your town for so rare. My enemies must die, operation fire for fire. Na young poya domoa, a free transport, free transport. Ah, last month in a chassis, a solid car, be found Solomon free. Oh dear, the over here and say, oh, be far car busy Santasi. Oh, far car busy Santasi. A solid car by the foul aqua so if you free. 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Car bit my be farm. 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Bimu bom, one or honour, and my carnival be farm, Edwamu Quasoli free. A binsu bom, one, I was Santasi, carnival farm. A bim bom, one, I was grandson, carnival farm. And when Tisamo bom, one, sir, number for number, oh, papa, any penum, any pensia, any perdu. 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A prayerful church is a powerful church. And on Tina, Albadiakua, Mediatum also said, I was in famine, Sassuman, the man in Shira. 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Operation fire for fire. 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Sir, one, sir, my womber, sir. 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That is a brasher. 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Operation Fire for Fire, my enemies must die. And for number no papa me pese be bab program na be e fiada no na kwan be na memfa so tie frame Mema direction am waba 0248 0 0 56 14 0 2 4 8 0 0 56 14 Fahun Shembi Radebe Kasa Oyahu Sentwene or the Ojie or the Fahudie Atoso Ovu Yesu Kiso Denemon Ka Ame Pa Yamon Paye Yamon Paye Braya Shedu Medinas Yamon Paye And the Munyam Hino Rade. 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When I will can a bum. 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So Upeja on sa obin to me and kind to ho. O cat once wa obin to me, Maso. Yet I was it. You should the end Munyam come food in. Yet I was it. I will yes, you kiss for the name. Ka amen pa. I was in shroud. Na jumed ye. 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They are all diano. 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

0: 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So it's our Sam. 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E free an air koya. A dibia waya me reverse it back to sender. Me back, reverse it back to sender. In the mighty name of Jesus. We yesu kiss what the name by fire, by tender. Let the agenda of the enemy be destroyed. Let the agenda of the devil be destroyed. The only God came, the only man she shed, the only plan any juma. Or the swaybo, baby, be out fear before a meeting. Efo ho, omi a meeting. Efo juma ho, omi a meeting. Efo waria ho, omi a meeting. Efo maho, baby, be out the swa meeting koswa or suja empia ho by fire by tender. By fire, by tender, or suja epiho, Miss Katabia, Miss Sao Munuma, Miss Sao Majina Tuo, Miss Sao Moshishaya, Miss Sao Timupo, our Yesu Dimo, Fajidia Kasiaka Amipa. 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Was so it's your minor, or D. 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In the name of Jesus. 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Me reverse back to sender. Operation fire for fire. My enemies must die. 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Or the money bell son, which in a year to kiss or dinamo, or the sway him ultimate two, or the swim numania qua, or the swim a gentle qua, do they go up and be any qua, any qua, any qua, any qua, and will yes to kiss or dinamo, ka ame kasapa. 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That is the mandate of the devil. 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
1: Angel.
0: Omo de insa be baby. 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If any way, yes, watch night or not. If any way, but more than say, Ube Bajumedi Nibi, Ralina Madons,
1: Angel,
0: Ebekasa, Ama won't swing your jeer, Ama won't swing your fahudi, Ama won't swing your yarosa, and what the money is to ye. A brandy be at any buyer, na bread in a buyer, no, at any sea, or you'll be at your air condition, or your air condition, and a juma. 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Operation fire for fire. My enemies must die. Oh, how they say. What am I saying? You ain't here dancing. You ain't here.
2: Now, there, the swimming, you know, the swimming, you're swimming, or the way.
1: 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And see, obi friend, say, or may share a jumebi, a mono. A juman is in an incassin, no quail, no be a decay, agonizer, a car. And so I'm also called her, or bathroom, and was sending nine. 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My friend, papa. 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
0: 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And you call, and Tina debi am a cancer. 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And tis a old trace. 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
4: Where are you in station tea? Many were fair in Amejiska. 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
0: 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Program on a ye Operation Fire for Fire. My enemies must die. Operation Fire for Fire. 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Wa ye POP. 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Tembia me ma jense. Me yo banu huwa diye no. Ibuwa 3 months. Na juma mai. 6 months. Na juma mai. Me tine fie sa. Basdan kero adise. Obidi adansi ye. Chireno, only the Nina Basoli fee program in moi, and a man soon smoke conscious 1 year. When you one contract, pay contract, instant. Oh, just okay, you don't want to Yentia dance your number. Yentia dance your number. A radi, yeah, Juma, what's it? Me see, a radi, oh, yeah, Juma.
5: My dance I was a comedian who took to form. Son said, 10 years I dance here in the meeting. Ya fight, say, Minimikuno. 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Na, ain't ye easy. 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I fear ye be ya, I just say, be worry, after no grana. And ye my, ye be film, chess and adding. Na, next, last 2 months, ye ba, sorry. Ena so for my master was say efo I feel there was some way papa no atin ya meku for mawo because I feel there was nyame ya mawo no say wo anya just said 7 years enti ekwan bia mo befa so amon ba yire papa mo yire papa ene yes mama ya tinti ya call papa ho na already no so papa e kasa wo ka che mi kun say wo safo wa me ho. Because you are fighting, emu asofu for baby, I am quite sorry. O you di for, na so say you wo di for, and I you wo di for. Baby, a papa will be an yaminshano. You are called papa office, and o man a panche. Because this year you pray, you ma kwanu enye biunko. Be 6 months kwanu enye biunko. 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And will be friend a juma. 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
0: amatena wo ma for years, 10 years. 10 years on across it the team kind of no. I dey there say amatena. What you have na say? 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Tie unshia di fwa usi di fo bieni ho. Unsha bwa fwa usi bwa fo bieni ho. Oppressing fire for fire. My enemies must die. Jume dieno fa humsha mubi. E ye fiada way and pa mina matu. We yare bra. Narodi beso yare missing. We yare yare how yare a tetu. To did ye anna mona bra na Jesus Christ obe famison ama yarene jane obe famison ama en supanako obe famison ama manye biera u famono ama nyan mesia beko mi jero ali di se ubenya ufa hudie mesi mi ji ali di se ubenya wa yaresa mi jori di se ubenya hoto mi jori di se Once unkunum di abbey, yen shema mi bia, sama men waye a topic. So many times, 4 times. A topic, 4 times. Na doctor se, anwe ya na wombe diya mano. 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Na by the grace of God, of fire funo. 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I want to catch him say one cast have a waffle waffle back. Me catch your doing yam say, or no fun, who fun, but you ain't a dance here. I yagged that. Miss Namura.
4: 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Now, a brand of soyano, a raddy, a yay. 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Near the Asadamu, two for young Kupoa. Why may I wear fire, one fire bar? Near Diane, you hear Papa Apostle, Papa, a Radin Shirao, a Radima, a Dominion also, a Radin Yokesi. No, who in Yaminipa, or what I have found my men Yamima, or what bread men Yamima say it. Just say, Papa, who be beer, no afro, no abama, and you say the men who, the rest will 2 car befia, no 2 car befie. Many will no. 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
0: E ye oppression. 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But this is my quantity. 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A juma sem, sikasem, a quantusem. Me more.